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0: Ek het al van tevore geruim klets. 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
2: My name is Drake. 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But good to say, I'm Drake.
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1: Young money.
0: So what we're going to do is we're going to rhyme klets with things that rhyme with early B. Early B. Is he. He's the rapper to see.
4: He's got a degree. Making beats that take you to the sea.
0: Wow.
5: You say the sea, he'll drop you to your knee.
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5: 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I don't have another rhyme.
0: Early B, hou van warm kos.
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2: Sometimes I don't take a lot of pictures of anything, and I really should be, because I don't think I've got any pictures from the party.
0: No.
2: I took a picture of Diane. I don't know if I'm, doing something that, you know, you shouldn't be doing. Now it's a rabbit hole.
0: Made this so awkward. Carry on.
3: It's good, then it's not.
2: It was just like a cool picture. She's holding something.
0: Oh, okay. Gotcha.
2: I can't use that.
0: No. Look, I didn't take a lot of pictures at the party or even actually at the rugby even. And we were all there. And it was just like, when you're in the moment though, it's like, it's easy to forget.
3: I think I took one photo at the rugby.
0: Yes.
2: I know. I didn't even take a picture at the rugby.
3: Yeah.
2: I've made a video for soundcheck, which is what I normally do.
3: Right.
2: Because, you know, I get bored. But not actual rugby, the actual show, I didn't. However, I went onto my phone.
0: Yeah.
2: I have hundreds of pictures of my dogs.
0: Okay, yes.
2: Some of the pictures are exactly the same.
3: Yes.
2: I take the exact same picture at the exact same time of the day. At exactly the same spot in my garden. I love taking pictures of my dogs in my garden.
0: Yeah, I can imagine that.
2: Every time.
0: Yes.
3: Yeah, I think I've got a couple of pictures of Charlie in exactly the same spot on the couch because she has a little corner
2: right?
3: where the sun catches her.
2: Right?
3: Yeah.
2: Just beautiful.
3: Same photo.
2: What do you have most photos of on your phone? Is it a pet thing?
4: Well, the pictures that I've got most of on my phone are... wish I could say it was my kids. It should probably be my kids.
2: Right.
4: Probably but it should. Is indeed my Staffy.
2: There you go.
4: Everything that he does is sweet and Oleg, and the kids are teenagers. So yeah, it is definitely my dog.
2: Guys, this is a social experiment.
0: Yeah.
2: People take more pictures of their dogs and their pets than their own children. Not you. You're different.
0: Yeah, I've got a lot of pictures of my kids. I'm looking through my phone right now and I'm like, oh, there's a lot of pictures of my kids. Yeah. But my cats come in strong second.
2: Is it?
0: Yeah, my cats are very
3: good poses.
0: Yeah.
5: My phone has the most work photos of ek. It's a racking installer, so it's not rakke.
0: Sure, okay.
2: Fun.
6: I've definitely got photos of my three Dachshund daughters, the most on my phone.
7: I just want to say the most images or photos, pictures I've got on my phone are slightly deranged, inappropriate memes. So, yeah, sorry. Probably should be my kids, but hey, there it is.
2: Yeah, those screen grabs and those downloads of things, sure. But just be honest with me this morning. Just a quick social experiment. What is the one thing that you get pictures that you have the most of on your phone? Am I right in saying it's possibly your pets? 084-850-0942.
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0: Excuse me?
9: For a lot of people, it's a very, very everyday thing.
10: What even is that?
9: Only B is shaking his head like he knows.
11: I do.
10: No, you don't.
11: I definitely do.
10: Impossible.
3: You definitely do.
11: I promise you.
9: If you get it right, I can't give you the 50,000.
11: That's the thing. I was like, Martin, you better give me that 50 if I win it now. I'm joking.
9: I'm going to ask you for the answer, and I'm not going to tell you if you're right or wrong.
11: Okay.
9: What do you think it is?
11: It's a pen.
9: A pen?
11: Yeah.
9: Can we hear again?
10: How do you hear a pen? No, man.
9: Is Early B right or wrong? Time will tell.
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1: I realized something this long weekend. 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I lost everything.
2: And that's okay, man. I don't think it's a bad thing. 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I don't think you should feel inferior.
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1: There's no such thing as being good with a board game. The dice just came up your way. If you're playing like Monopoly or something, it's just about the dice.
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1: I'm the worst dice roller in the world. 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
1: 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You lose your whole house, your car, your wife will divorce you.
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1: your job. 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
1: Not even country, you'd be writing miserable blues records. 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That'll be your life. That's how bad I am at dice.
2: I'm so sorry, Rob.
1: So, great weekend. 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
3: Yeah.
1: This is that moment. 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
1: It was a tumultuous day in South Africa, and we got a voice note. Do you remember this?
2: Hey, Martin Bester. Some of us, the street vendors, my man, we're not happy. We South Africans, and our business gonna be looted by South Africans. You know, we just hustling.
1: You want to be a musician?
3: Yes,
1: that's your true passion.
3: Yeah.
1: And you go under the name Ash24.
3: Ash24, yeah.
1: Well, we've found some of your stuff here. Let's have a listen. Yes, Ash24.
4: Ash.
1: What genre is it? Tell me about the style.
3: It's trap. It's the east of Pitori. It's Mamelodi. Strictly Mamelodi.
1: Is there a name for the genre?
3: It's awful.
1: And then if you go towards Attridgeville, that's got a different sound there.
3: Something else, yeah. They call it Pitori.
1: If we move towards Johannesburg?
3: Johannesburg. They call it Skanda.
4: Do you know, could there maybe be a collaboration between
3: my man, yeah.
4: I'm just saying,
1: I'm not cool enough. I don't know.
3: You are
1: just a verse.
5: Hey, that's a great idea.
4: I'm just saying,
1: deal.
4: Deal.
3: Feature, just like that.
1: Yes, it's so nice to meet you, and all the best.
3: Thanks.
1: All right, we'll catch up again, Ash24.
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1: It's the one and only Early Bee. Ek het al van tevore geruim klets. 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
1: So what we're going to do is we're going to rhyme klets with things that rhyme with Early B. Early B is he. He's the rapper to see.
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6: Wow. 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
6: 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I don't have another rhyme. Early B, hou van warm kos.
2: Oh, wait.
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Yeah, right, picture that with a Kodak. 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And tonight, let's enjoy life.

0: Best of Breakfast with Martin Bester.
1: If you're just tuning in, the debate was about dress codes. Does it still even matter in the year 2026 when people are so much more free to express themselves, to be themselves? Does it still matter what you wear?
2: I stayed in Mauritius a few years ago at one of the resorts. And in the evenings when you want to go for dinner, men had to wear longs and proper shoes and proper shirts. But the ladies could actually go in there with bikinis, with their sarongs wrapped around them in slip-slops and things like that. There shouldn't be different rules or regulations for the different genders.
1: Thank you, sir. Thank you. And women should also have a problem with that.
3: Because if we don't tell you what to wear, you guys will honestly just will just ruin everything. That's really what boils down to.
1: Wow. I love that you're honest about it. Yeah. You're probably right. I'll give you a whisker. Thanks, man.
4: Martin, there's one rule in our house. Jy sê nie vir my wat om te doen nie, en ek sê nie vir jou wat om te doen nie. 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
5: Wow!
1: But what about those nice, shiny white sandals?
5: Oh yeah, the ones that they used to have.
1: Or even better, a nice pair of white upper leather uppers.
3: Only if you promise me we'll have a pointy toe as well. And then maybe even a bit of a buckle so you can
1: the buckle on the side. Yeah.
3: I'm joking, by the way, guys. So don't do that.
5: I must throw away my toe strap sandals. Is what you?
3: There no, we wear them to work tomorrow, nice. Please. I insist.
1: Guys, we had a friend a couple of years ago. He was actually quite a famous athlete. Anyway, so and he loved his white shoes, eh? Hy het witskoene gedra met kortbroek.
5: So we're talking early 90s, mid-90s?
1: No, this was 2000s. Oh. This was late 2000s.
3: A witskoene met 'n kortbroek?
1: You come with the cold brook dry, yeah? Yeah, it's like almost like so if you're wearing it with shorts and linen, like a light blue shirt, it's it's quite European, actually. You could be somewhere getting off a yacht in Monaco.
5: That's it.
1: Okay?
5: Yeah, boat shoes.
1: Yeah. He would wear it with dark jeans, black jeans, white jeans. He loved the white shoes. And one of my friends always used to joke, and then we started calling him the Prince van Pretoria.
5: Yeah.
1: Because I said, I bet going to draw
5: name. I see him.
1: Come here, Pally. Luister, altijd lekker om van hier te hoor. Gaan praat saam. That picture of that lady who got thrown out, this was the whole conversation started. She got thrown out of a pub and grill. Like, what the heck? What's she wearing? How bad can it be? That picture's up on our social media. You can give us your opinion there.
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7: 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Go back to everyday stuff. So here comes a new secret sound.
8: Excuse me?
7: For a lot of people, it's a very, very everyday thing.
8: What even is that?
7: Only B is shaking his head like he knows.
9: I do.
8: No, you don't.
9: I definitely do.
8: Impossible.
5: You definitely don't.
9: I promise you.
7: If you get it right, I can't give you the 50,000.
9: That's the thing. I was like, Martin, you better give me that 50 if I win it now. I'm joking.
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9: Okay.
7: What do you think it is?
9: It's a pen.
7: A pen?
9: Yeah.
7: Can you hear again?
8: How do you hear a pen? No, man.
7: Well,
8: no.
7: Hear it. Is Eddie B right or wrong? Time will tell.
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1: 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Ek het al van tevore geruim klets. 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
2: Impossible.
4: You definitely do.
3: I promise you.
1: If you get it right,
3: yeah.
1: I can't give you the 50,000.
3: That's the thing. I was like, Martin, you better give me that 50 if I win it now. I'm joking.
1: I'm going to ask you for the answer, and I'm not going to tell you if you're right or wrong.
3: Okay.

0: What do you think it is?
1: It's a pen.
0: A pen?
1: Yeah.
0: You hear again?
2: How do you hear a pen? No, man.
3: Well, I hear, no. Hear it.
4: Is Ellie B right or wrong? Time will tell.
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2: Pretoria 23, Johannesburg 21, Mobella 22. 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
3: South Africa, you have made us proud. Now that you're on the roll, the 4th of November awaits you. We are prepared for you. 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
2: Intussen verwerp die minister van Kommunikasie en Digitale Tegnologie, Salim Lachi, beweringe dat daar doelbewus befondsing weerhou is van die SAIK vir die plaaslike verkiesings. 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Die uitsaaier het die nasionale tesorie gevra vir 21 miljoen rand vir sy verkiesingsdekking.
4: We should also give credit to the SABC in the manner in which they have been able to provide the coverage so far and also the coverage of the manifesto launches of those parties who have launched them so far.
2: Johannesburg Metropolisie spreek sy kommer uit oor 'n reeks aanvalle op sy personeel nadat 'n verkeersbeampte geskiet is. 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Hy sê een van die kinders is beseer in die voorval. 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
5: These senseless acts are a direct assault on the rule of law and the safety of our communities, and we send our deepest condolences to the grieving families and pray for the full recovery of our hospitalized officer and the young child.
2: Die hoof van Tennessee's departement van korrektiewe dienste gaan die maand bedank nadat die staat die mislukte poging om veroordeelde moordenaar Christa Pike met 'n dodelike inspuiting tereggestel. 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Ek is Emil Pinar, meer oor hierdie en ander stories by jackrandfm.com, klik op news.
6: Emil Pinar, what's going on, man? How's it going?
2: Good, thanks yourself.
6: Good. Are you still watching the show that I recommended to you? Always Sunny?
2: Definitely.
6: I've corrupted Emil. I told him about the show, and it's a good show, but you have to be, you can't be sensitive. It's not a sensitive show.
2: No, I wouldn't say it's for everybody.
6: It's not for everyone, yeah. But okay, right. Emil will be back again at 8. Good morning. It's Lucky WC here on Weekend Breakfast. 7:03. Let's get into some music. It's your feel-good Sunday here on Weekend Breakfast. Good morning.

0: That is Bruno Mars, Grenade, here on Jack Rand FM. Your number one feel-good station. Good morning, before that, Jennifer Lopez, If You Had My Love, and Taylor Swift, starting us off with I Knew and I Knew You. It's like you see here on Weekend Breakfast. Good morning, 7:15. Goeiemôre. 4 Oktober, ja, 'n maand voor die, 1 maand. I really hope the youth votes. It's a month until the elections. That day is important for us as a country, as a people, as a society. I really do hope that the young people of South Africa go and do their thing and vote. Please make sure you make your mark. It is very important as this country continues forward and hopefully continues in the right path. Yeah. But so a lot coming up on the show today. We're going to be talking about Amazon drones. They've launched Amazon drones in America, and people are loving it, but people are not. Going to be talking about late people. That one thing I absolutely hate. As jy my, as ek en jy gaan vir 'n koffie gaan, en jy is 15 minute laat. No. So they did a massive study, 2,000 people, and they figured out a time where if you're late or rude. And I'm going to tell you all about that. And then normal names for animals. You know, what is your name? What is your animal? My sister always named our dogs weird names. She had Keanu Reeves. Keanu was our one dog because she loved Keanu Reeves. Chippy was my other dog. Milo. But those are normal dog names, I think. You know? But when you're giving them normal names like Steven and Yaku, Kusi. Yeah, it becomes a bit strange, but I want to talk about that as well. Are your dogs, do they have normal human names? Because there's a veterinarian in South Africa vet who has gone viral, and he has said, please stop. Please, asseblief, julle hou op om julle honde en katte normale name te gee. But we're going to talk about that later on. But how do you tie your shoe, or how do you put your shoes on? Do you do sock, shoe? Because Breakfast Talker spoke about it, and my son was right.
1: Breakfast with Martin Bester.
2: Sock, shoe, or sock, shoe. Guys, come on, there's no... Please don't
3: there
2: do that.
3: There is no
2: people.
3: Universal.
2: There is a universal
3: There's no
2: answer.
3: Universal.
2: There is a universal answer.
3: No way.
2: Don't sound stupid. There is an obvious universal answer. And we're all going to say it on the count of three.
3: Uh-huh.
2: Okay, so it's either with the sock on, then the shoe and the shoe, or it's sock with the shoe, sock and shoe. Then the shoe. Okay, so the correct answer that the whole world agrees on the count of three is...
4: One, two, three. Sock, shoe.
3: Oh, yay! Look at us. Sorry, I just screamed.
2: There you go.
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0: What a classic. It's the Cars is Drive here on Jacaranda FM, your number one feel-good station. Before that, Nail with Sexy Love. It is time to play Wake Up Jacaranda. Play it every single Saturday and Sunday just to get you up, get you going, get you ready for the day. Is jy wakker? Is jy reg? Jy gereed vir vandag. Voor die kerk toe gaan, kom ons speel Wake Up Jacaranda. Dit is baie maklik. Ek vraag vir jou 5 vrae. Jy stuur my die antwoord op 0848500942. It's all general knowledge questions, so they should be simple. But let's see. Here we go. Question number 1. An ace in blackjack can have what to value? An ace in blackjack can have what to values? Question number 2. What country... Now, this is a trick question. What country produces the most wine by volume? What country produces the most wine by volume? Question number 3. In business, what does CFO stand for? In business, what does CFO stand for? Question number 4. What is the Roman god of love? What is the Roman god of love? And question number 5, the fifth and final question, how many Friends members were there in the sitcom? How many Friends members were there in the sitcom? All right, those are your 5 questions, 0848500942. Send me those answers. Are you awake? Let's get into your sport with Wandile. The
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3: Greetings from the sports desk here with all your results. We start with the URC. The Lions ran riot in the second half of Saturday's URC match against the Ospreys at Ellis Park to claim a bonus point win. Now, Ivan van Rooyen's men turned a 12-10 halftime deficit into a 35-19 victory, scoring 5 tries after the break and making it 6 in total. Coach Cash says his side must step up a level against the Vodacom Bulls at Loftus-Versfeld next week, especially after beating the Ospreys.
4: Again, accuracy will be massive. Typical derby, so it's going to be massive set piece, huge physicality. Bulls have shown that they wanted to play a little bit more, which makes them as dangerous as there's also opportunity. We've looked a little bit at the Bulls. They haven't looked at the Bulls yet. We'll get them into their pictures on Monday, but today's performance won't be enough against the Bulls.
3: Yep, the result sees the Lions claim back-to-back home wins, having beaten Leinster 27-26 last week. In round 3, they travel to Pretoria for the Yuxke Derby against the Bulls, while the Ospreys face the Dragons in Newport. Now, speaking of the Bulls, Bulls coach Johan Ackermann says poor execution and decision-making cost his team in Limerick. The Bulls suffered their first defeat of the URC season, going down 26-22 to Munster after opening their campaign with a 47-13 win against Zebre in Parma. While the visitors scored 3 tries and were within striking distance at the final whistle, Ackermann was frustrated by the mistakes that repeatedly handed Munster possession and territory.
5: My thoughts of the overall performance, I felt proud of the effort, proud of how the guys fought and even give us a chance right at the end if we can score a try, even get away with the win. But disappointed in the fact that it's a game that you feel you could have easily get the result if one or two things was just better, our execution, our one or two handling errors, maybe decision making in the kicking and the passing game. There's times that we should have passed, that we kicked, or vice versa, that we passed, forced the pass, but we should have kicked. We lacked a bit of possession as well as territory. I haven't got that stats yet, but the felt that we played a lot of the game in the wrong areas.
3: Yep, despite the defeat, Ackermann was encouraged by the Bulls' resilience as they returned to Pretoria to prepare for their clash with the Lions at Loftus-Versfeld. But at King's Park, JP Peterson enjoyed watching the Sharks beat the defending URC champions. But the coach is aware another beast awaits in Cape Town next week. Skipper Andre Esterhazen scored one of four tries to help steer Peterson's men to a 26-20 bonus point win against Leinster in Durban and finish round two at the top of the table. Other results saw the Dragons beat the Scarlets 38-26 and Glasgow drew 33 all against Ulster. Before I move on over to motorsport, Lucky, anything you want to add? I mean, you're probably happy.
6: Yeah, I'm happy. The boys the boys came through. It's going to be a tough one against the Bulls next weekend. But yeah, listen, the boys played well.
3: And you need tickets,
6: bro. Off to a good start. Yeah, listen, I think that game is going to be power. I think it's going to be such a lack of derby. Like Lions, Bulls is always, the East Square derby is always fun. But it's, yeah, someone's going to leave upset. That's a problem.
3: Luan Khiliome has done his bit at Sharks. He's coming over.
6: Are you excited?
3: So it's going to be crazy.
6: Are you excited?
3: I'm so happy.
6: Yeah.
3: Oh, man. But like I said, moving to motorsport, four-time world champion Max Verstappen continued his dominant form for Red Bull by claiming his first pole of the season on Saturday when he topped the times in qualifying for the Bahrain Grand Prix in Malaysia. Now, the Flying Dutchman, currently sixth in the world championship standings, clocked a best lap time of 1 minute 35.130 seconds in the final minute of a closing session run in with some high temperatures. He outpaced seven-time champion Lewis Hamilton by 0.298 seconds. Isaac Hadjar was third for Red Bull, but he will drop five places on the starting grid due to a penalty imposed for fitting new engine components beyond the permitted quota.
7: I mean, it's always a little bit hard to tell after practice, not knowing, of course, what the other people are doing. But I think from Q1 onwards, yeah, you see that you are in the running. Yeah, the car has been working really well for me. But I think in general for us, yeah, it's a proud moment. We had a tough start to the year. And then I think we really put a lot of good stuff on the car. And we really understood, I think, our car a lot better, the behavior of the car. And yeah, it's for sure an amazing moment, I think, for everyone, you know, to get our first pole.
3: Yep, the Bahrain Grand Prix is being raced in Malaysia due to disruption in the Gulf linked to the US-led war with Iran. So catch the main race at 9 a.m. this morning. We're going to wrap it up with some football for now. Harry Kane and Bukayo Saka both struck twice as England ran riot in a 7-0 thrashing of Croatia in the Nations League. Thomas Tuchel's side ripped Croatia to threads to make it two wins from their first three matches in their Nations League group. England captain Kane's double extended his record tally to a whopping 89 goals for his country. Other results saw Spain beat Czechia 3-1, Switzerland overcame Slovenia 2-1, and Scotland were 2-0 victors over North Macedonia. Now, I will bring you much more just after 8:30. Waraslangeni with your Jack and Newswatch Sport.

0: Hey, it's like a fine wine. It's just ginger. What he means. Here on Jack Randy FM, your number one feel good station. Good morning, good morning. It's time to play Wake Up Jacaranda. It's Lucky People See, keeping you company on weekend breakfast on this lovely Sunday. Good morning. It's your net join it. Hello, Dad. Who hand it? So, Jack, Wake Up Jacaranda is very simple. 5 general knowledge questions. I take you to air, get to know who you are, what your plans are for today, and I ask you the 5 general knowledge questions and see if you have the answer to see if you are awake. Joining us today, Mariana. Hello, how's it going?
1: Good morning, Lucky Fun. Thanks, and you?
0: Good, good. How's the Sunday fun? Sorry.
1: Pretty good so far, and yours?
0: Good, thank you. And what are your plans for today?
1: Oh, nothing much. Just going to laze around home.
0: Nice, nice. There's sometimes just some rest. I spoke about it yesterday. Because the sun is out now, and it's starting to get to, you know, spring into the summer, now the invitations are starting. And to get a day off to do nothing, oh, how we yearn for it. We yearn for it. You know what I'm saying? Because everyone's got plans now. Kom oor, kom braai, kom eet, kom doen dit. Yeah. Yeah. But here we go, Mariana. Let's go. Question number one. An ace in blackjack has what two values?
1: That one, I didn't know.
0: It's 1 and 11. So when you hit an ace in blackjack, it can either be a 1 or 11, depending on what you want. Okay, question number two. What country produces the most wine by volume?
1: That would be Italy.
0: Yeah, it is obviously a trick question because a lot of people would say France automatically. in business, what does CFO stand for?
1: Chief Financial Officer.
0: That is correct. What is the Roman god of love?
1: Mr. Cupid.
0: Yes, and how many Friends members were there?
1: There was a six.
0: Six, yeah. Three guys and three girls. There we go. All right, Mariana, thank you so much. Do you want to give a shout-out to anyone?
1: Well, to my husband, Carlos, and my kids, Raphael and Tristan. And then, of course, anyone that's listening, I'm going to say how's it to them, too.
0: Awesome. Have a fantastic one. Look after yourself, okay?
1: Thanks, eh? Bye-bye.
0: Cheers,
1: though.
0: Bye-bye. Big ups to everybody that played that sent in their answers. Tana sent in a message. Johan, Ronald, as well as...

0: interested. And then, of course, anyone that's listening, I'm going to say how's it to them too.
1: Awesome. Have a fantastic one. Look after yourself, okay?
0: Thanks, eh? Bye-bye.
1: Cheers, bye-bye. Big ups to everybody that played and sent in their answers. Tana sent in a message. Johan, Ronald, as well as Lewis as well. Who else played here? Leon as well sent in some answers. Gerard sent in there as well. Derek as well. So big ups to all of you that are awake. But as always, what I do is I give you some answers about one of the questions. And today I've decided to choose Blackjack. Now, Blackjack was originally called Blackjack. The game developed from earlier European games, especially the French game Vingt et Un, which means 21. The name Blackjack comes from a casino promotion. Early American casinos reportedly offered a special bonus if your first two cards was Ace of Spades and a Blackjack. Okay, this bonus disappeared, but the name stuck and it became Blackjack. 21 isn't a random number. Blackjack ancestors were already built around trying to reach 21 hundreds of years ago in a version 21 style game. It was mentioned in the Miguel de Cervantes author Don Quixote in the 1600s. So the game's been around for a long time. Now, mathematicians helped change the game forever. In the 1950s, researchers developed mathematical optimal ways to play each hand, which is now known as basic strategy. Now, card counting, which a lot of people know as even the movie 21, if you haven't seen it, it's a great movie. Card counting isn't about memorizing every card. Counters general track whether the remaining deck is either richer in high cards or low cards, which can slightly shift the odds. Now, card counting itself isn't generally considered cheating if you can do it, but casinos are a private business and can ask you to leave or not to do it if you can do it. But listen, you've got to be so smart, because you've got to be able to sit there for a very long time memorizing and understanding what's coming out and knowing which deck. And some casinos play with five or six decks of cards, so you don't know what's going to come out as well. So yeah. But yeah, the dealer isn't deciding whether to take another card. Unlike players, the dealer has to follow fixed rules, typically hitting a 17 and standing on a 17 or higher, with some casinos requiring to hit on a soft 17. So if the dealer is 17 and you've got a 20, you're going to take it home, because they would either go, you know what, I'm going to stay. But because they could hit the next card, hit a 5 or a 6, and then, hey, ooh, you're all out. But yeah, well done. That is it. Wake up Jacaranda here on Jacaranda FM.
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5: Mm-hmm.
4: Go back to everyday stuff. So here comes a new secret sound.
5: Excuse me?
4: For a lot of people, it's a very, very everyday thing.
5: What even is that?
4: Only B is shaking his head like he knows.
6: I do.
5: No, you don't.
6: I definitely do.
5: Impossible.
7: You definitely do.
6: I promise you.
4: If you get it right, yeah. I can't give you the 50,000.
6: That's the thing. I was like, Martin, you better give me that 50 if I win it now. I'm joking.
4: I'm going to ask you for the answer, and I'm not going to tell you if you're right or wrong.
6: Okay.
4: What do you think it is?
6: It's a pen.
4: A pen?
6: Yeah.
4: Can you hear again?
5: How do you hear a pen? No, man.
4: Well,
5: no.
4: Hear it. Is Ellie B right or wrong? Time will tell.
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0: 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Tana, it's Lover Girl here on Jack Rand FM. It's lucky to keep you company on Weekend Breakfast. 3 minutes to eight. We're about to get into your news. And then I want to know, what are you still hiding from your parents? 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
3: 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I see it so often. And I think it's a, and I can't remember who said it. I think it was Anne Lamott, but it's, and don't quote me on who said it, but basically that perfectionism is the highest form of self-abuse because it's a standard we cannot reach. And I remember working with a client once and she was, you know, saying it's got to be perfect. And I said, well, if you got this perfect, how would you know? What would it look like? And she couldn't answer me, which was interesting. So I think, yeah, I do. I think we have unrealistic expectations of ourselves. I think we put ourselves against standards that are, it's not to say they're not achievable, but it's this pressure all the time. And I think linked to that is because we're holding ourselves to these standards, the focus is always about what can I improve versus seeing where's my progress? What have I done well?
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9: Johannesburg 21, Pretoria 23, Polokwane 22. We start with a story which might upset listeners. Interpol South Africa's fugitive investigating team, along with crime intelligence, arrested a 40-year-old Turkish fugitive in Isipingo, KwaZulu-Natal. Police spokesperson Amanda van Wyk says the suspect is wanted in Turkey on charges of rape, sexual assault and kidnapping, among others. She says upon the request from Turkish authorities, Interpol obtained a warrant of arrest. Van Wyk says the suspect appeared before the Umlazi Magistrate Court on Friday.
10: According to the information received from Turkish authorities, the suspect allegedly kidnapped his then-fiancée in 2010 and raped her over several days. He also allegedly assaulted the victim by repeatedly striking her head against a wall, resulting in permanent physical and psychological impairment. The victim was 22 years old at the time of the alleged offences.
9: South Africa is 1 month away from the 4th November local government elections, with political parties intensifying campaign nationwide. The Electoral Commission says it is prepared as more than 29 million voters are registered. IEC Chairperson Mosotho Moyepa says the voters' roll has reached its highest level for local elections, driven partly by increased youth participation.
11: South Africa, you have made us proud. Now that you're on the roll, the 4th of November awaits you. We are prepared for you. We look forward to meeting you at the voting stations and use this opportunity to serve your country. Voting is service to your nation.
9: Meanwhile, the Minister of Communications and Digital Technologies, Solly Malachi, has rejected claims that the failure to provide additional funding for the SABC's local government election coverage was deliberate. The SABC says it is ready for the polls despite financial challenges. Malachi says there was no decision to prevent any political party from receiving fair and equitable coverage.
12: We should also give credit to the SABC in the manner in which they have been able to provide the coverage so far, and also the coverage of the manifesto launches of those parties who have launched them so far.
9: And UAE investigators say the co-pilot of a Fly Dubai flight to Israel this week was planning a terrorist attack and used the cockpit's emergency axe to attack the captain, but they did not reveal his motive. During the flight on Wednesday, its Indian captain was assaulted by the co-pilot, but managed to open the cockpit door, allowing passengers and crew to overpower the attacker and force an emergency landing in Saudi Arabia. I'm Mio Pinar. View these and other stories at jackaroundfm.com. 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

0: Such a classic. Donna Lewis, I Love You Always Forever here on Jack Randy FM, your number one feel-good station. Relationship with parents are hard. You know, they're older than us. They, you know, but they might not agree with our youthful ways. And that's what I want to know today is how. What are you hiding from your parents? A woman on TikTok was taking a photo with her family. And she smiled in the photo with her family, and her mom zoomed into the photo and realized that her daughter, who she had lovingly known and for years and loved, had a piercing, and I don't know how to explain it, but it's in the labial frenium. Now, if you lift up your top lip like this, that thing that is stuck on the top of your lip that connects to your teeth, that thing is a piercing there. You know, the young ones love a weird piercing. And she had a piercing there, and the parents didn't know and freaked out. Like, oh my God, how could you have held this for us? And apparently she's had it for like 4 years, but she usually doesn't smile with teeth, and she forgot at this time. Parents are freaked out. But I want to know, what are you hiding from your parents? Some might be tattoos. Tattoos is probably one. But I want to know, is there something like wild that you're hiding from your parents? Maybe you bought a motorcycle. Maybe you have a child. Ooh, a child would be spicy. That would be crazy. You hiding a child from your parents. Maybe you're in a throuple. The youths love a throuple. You know, they're not boring like us normal oldies. You know, you don't know what a throuple is. Google it. But what are you hiding from your parents? What is it? A throuple, a child, a tattoo, a car, a house, something you did, a date maybe, and you don't know how to bring it up with the folks, and you're like, hey, mom and dad, listen, I need 100,000 rand, I've been gambling, or something, I don't know, whatever it is. I want to know, what are you hiding from your parents? Because my wife, when she got her tattoo, the Catholics, and the Catholics are very, you mustn't harm your body. They get very upset when you have tattoos. And she had a tattoo and she was so afraid to tell her mom. She freaked out. And when she told her mom was very upset. But it is what it is. And it's a beautiful tattoo as well. It was actually honoring her grandmother. It was a beautiful tattoo. But yeah, it wasn't big. It was small. But she was still very scared to tell her mother, though. So I want to know from you, what are you hiding, or what are you still haven't told your parents? 084-850-0942.
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0: It's the one and only Early Bee. I get all van tevore geruim klets. 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
4: 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For goodness sake. 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

0: days are brighter. 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And the music is feel good. 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
1: place I'd rather be. Jacaranda FM, your number one feel good station.

0: That is the weekend at Dolph Parkett's. I feel it coming here on Jack Radio FM, your number one feel-good station. Talking about what you haven't told your parents, something you've been keeping from them, hiding from them. A woman took a photo and revealed her piercing that was inside of her mouth, the one that's just above the bottom lip over here. And the parents were quite upset about it. So I wanted to know, what are you still hiding from your parents? Some great voice lines, Clanny, but I've got to read you this message. All of these are staying anonymous for obvious reasons.
1: Of course.
0: When I was 15 years old, my brother was 18. He had just gotten his driver's license. He borrowed my mom's car, and one day he let his friend drive it around the neighborhood. Well, a said friend saw me riding the bike down the street and thought it'd be funny to pretend to hit me. Except it wasn't funny because he actually hit me. Now, he used more choice words than what I'm writing. He hit me with my mom's car. Now, according to my brother, he hadn't apparently hit me. He hit me enough to cause me to spin, and I was fortunate enough to have landed on the grass. So I managed to walk away with only some minor scrapes and bruises. I'm in my 30s now, and I still haven't told our mom. It's a good thing you didn't tell your mom. I think your mom would have had a heart attack. I read that, and I had a heart attack. If I... You not only took your mom's car, but your friend drove it. Two, that's a problem. Three, your friend then hit you with the car.
1: Oh, my word.
0: I can't. And then a voice that has come in here as well from Andy.
2: Hey, Lucky, morning to you. You know why I'm laughing? The way you are saying all these things, like, when you're taking a bike, like, I feel you're talking to me. You know, I'm addicted to bikes, and I had two accidents. And especially the second one was so serious, and like, it admitted it's deep because almost 5 days, my shoulder broken, and the rest is just this thing. I'm addicted to bikes. I bought another bike, it's only 4 months back, and like, I met Victoria, she doesn't know I'm hiding it, because after that accident, it was no more bikes.
0: No more bikes.
2: My mom, my sisters, my brothers, no more bikes. But every bike, like, don't say that. Good show, Lucky, bye.
1: Oh, so I'm such an innocent
0: had
1: kid.
0: Had an accident, broke a shoulder, like ribs, everything, and he bought another bike. Oh, but nobody knows.
1: It's passion.
0: And the thing is, like, it's, the freedom of riding a bike is incredible, but it's so
1: dangerous. Never, bro.
0: Oh, no, it's a weekend breakfast here on Jack Randy FM. Good morning.
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1: Back with more of your sports stories. Opening batter Rohit Sharma steadied a listing ship before KL Rahul provided the final kick with a ninth century to help India post a mammoth 351-7 in the final ODI against the West Indies yesterday. After Rohit had rescued India from the depths of 4-2, Rahul tore into the bowling, registering his highest ODI total of 129 not out. Having already taken a winning 2-0 lead in the three-match series, India India lost skipper Shubman Gill and Virat Kohli in the space of two legal deliveries from pacer Jaden Seals. Now, Rohit opened after the opening power play in the company of Ruturaj Gaikwad during a third wicket stand worth 137 runs. However, Rohit fell short of a third ODI 104 innings, while Gaikwad finally ran out of luck when he provided Seals with his third success of the afternoon. On the golf course, KC Jarvis moved a step closer to winning the Alfred Dunhill Championship after building a two-stroke lead heading into the final round. Jarvis's round of 7 under par maintained his fine form at the links event as he opened with a superb eagle on his approach from 103 yards before picking up 3 birdies ahead of the turn despite the windy conditions. Two more on the back nine at 3 and 5 saw him sign for a 65 to sit at 18 under ahead of Englishman Matthew Jordan and Poland's Adrian Meronk, who shot the joint best round of the day with a 9 under 63 at King's Barnes. Now in tennis, Carlos Alcaraz advanced into the quarterfinal of the Japan Open with a 7-6, 6-1 victory over Matteo Arnaldi in Tokyo. He ended up clinching the set in 1 hour and 13 minutes as Arnaldi collapsed and left Alcaraz to seal the deal with a smash half an hour later.
8: Well, obviously when you're down 6-2 in the tiebreak, you're thinking about, all right, I should do something different in the second set, trying to be better and obviously win that in 3 sets. But, you know, I try to stay there, you know, point after point. I think I changed a little bit how I played until that moment. It worked out. So just happy that I got the first set. It was I think he was playing a great, unbelievable game. So just happy that I won in straight sets.
1: Yep, the Spaniard will face Denis Shapovalov for a place in the final four after the Canadian prevailed over Chile's Alejandro Tabilo 7-5, 3-6, 6-4. Other results saw Alexander Zverev overcoming home hopeful Shang Shung Cheng 6-love, 6-3 at the China Open, setting up a quarterfinal clash with Novak Djokovic. The German top seed needed just 55 minutes to brush aside the Chinese wild card, firing 9 aces along the way. Also in the men's draw saw the third-seeded Daniil Medvedev ease into the quarterfinals with a 6-4, 6-3 win over Jan-Lennard Struff to play Francisco Cerundolo. Alex de Minaur and Andrei Rublev both needed 3 sets to advance and will play each other in the last 8. In the women's draw, world number 1 Elina Rybakina could not regroup and fell to Alina Shareva in the second round. The 27-year-old Kazakh was playing her first match since seizing the top ranking on her US Open win in New York, but Shareva triumphed 3-6, 6-4, 6-3 in a clinical comeback. In case you missed the MotoGP, well, defending world champion Marc Marquez won it in the early hours of this morning, slicing through your Jorge Martin's overall championship lead to 2 points with 6 events left of the season remaining. Marquez beat pole sitter Martin into second place after overtaking his fellow Spaniard midway through the race. Let's wrap it up with some quick fire results you may have missed from yesterday's festivities. Well, the Lions overcame the Ospreys at Ellis Park in their 35-19 bonus point win. The Sharks scored 4 tries in their 26-20 win over defending champions Leinster. And sadly, our very own Vodacom Bulls suffered their first URC defeat after Munster went up 26-22. In Bahrain, Max Verstappen continued his dominant form for Red Bull by claiming his first pole position after clocking a best lap of 1 minute 35.130 seconds. And in football, England absolutely annihilated Croatia 7-0, with Harry Kane scoring a double and increasing his international goal tally to 89 goals. Spain beat Czechia 3-1, Switzerland overcame Slovenia 2-1, while Scotland were 2-0 victors over North Macedonia. Waraslangeni with your Jack and News Watch Sport.

Zara Larsson, Lush Live here on Jack Randy FM, your number one feel good station. I heard one of the bass sayings the other day and I thought I should share it with you. Adjust to the loneliness. If you want success in your life, you want to build something, you want to create something, adjust to the loneliness. It's just going to be you, yourself, out there. So adjust to the loneliness. You want something big, you want to build something big, you want to make something big, you want to make it happen, you want to do it, you need to understand. It's just going to be you, yourself, out there. Nobody else, not the wife, not the friends, not the partners. They're not going to support your business. They're not going to tweet your things. They're not going to like your things. You just got to adjust to the loneliness, because that's the only way you're going to make it happen. Adjust to the loneliness. Success is a lonely road out there. You want to build it? You got to make it. You want to do it? You got to adjust to the loneliness. That's the only way it's going to happen. Nobody's going to hold your hand. Nobody's going to say, do this. Nobody says it's going to go. Because that's the hardest thing about life. You got to understand. If we knew the blueprint or we had it, we would just give it to you.

0: Nobody's going to hold your hand. Nobody's going to say, do this. Nobody says going to go. Because that's the hardest thing about life. You got to understand. If we knew the blueprint or we had it, we would just give it to you. But there isn't. There's no road to it. There's no plan. There's no way to do it. There's no step. Step one, step two, step three. No. All you have to do is adjust to the loneliness. If you want that success, adjust the loneliness.
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0: World Cup Anthem, Burna Boy and Shakira, Day Day here on Jack Rand FM, your number one feel-good station. Let's get into your news, and it's Alex Warren, Tony Braxton, and a little bit of Kygo coming up next.
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12: Pretoria 23, Johannesburg 21, Rustenburg 25. 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
13: These boys had lives to live, dreams to pursue, and a future that should have been protected. We call on the South African Police Service to prioritize a thorough investigation, and we further call for urgent psychological support for their mother and all those affected by the tragedy.
12: Die volgende storie mag sensitiewe luisteraars ontstel. 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Van Wyk sê die verdagte het die afgelope Vrydag in die Umlazi Landdroshof verskyn.
14: According to the information received from Turkish authorities, the suspect allegedly kidnapped his then-fiancée in 2010 and raped her over several days. He also allegedly assaulted the victim by repeatedly striking her head against a wall, resulting in permanent physical and psychological impairment. The victim was 22 years old at the time of the alleged offences.
12: Johannesburg Metropolisie spreek sy kommer uit oor 'n reeks aanvalle op sy personeel nadat 'n verkeersbeampte geskiet is. Woordvoerder Olani Vigla sê die verkeersbeampte Reagan Joseph is na bewering aangeval in sy persoonlike voertuig terwyl 2 kinders in die voertuig was. Hy sê een van die kinders is beseer in die voorval. Vigla sê ook die jongste voorval is die 3de aanval op beamptes in 'n week.
4: These senseless acts are a direct assault on the rule of law and the safety of our communities, and we send our deepest condolences to the grieving families and pray for the full recovery of our hospitalized officer and the young child.
12: En die regering van Jemen sê hy voer aanvalle uit op Houthi-rebelle reg oor die land. Jemen is in Julie opnuut in 'n burgeroorlog gedompel met die Iranse gesteunde Houthis wat veg teen die amptelike regering wat deur Saudi-Arabië ondersteun word. 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Ek is Miel Pienaar, meer oor hierdie en ander stories by jackrownfm.com. 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

0: Woody Houston and Cargo High Love here on Jack Rand FM. Before that, another Power Lady, Tony Braxton with Unbreakable. It's a Unbreak My Heart, sorry. It's like a DBC on Weekend Breakfast. Good morning. Good morning if you just joined. 14 minutes past 9. And TikTok's going viral all over the world. A South African vet who is asking and pleading and saying, as a belief, mense, hou net op om julle honde en katte mense se name te gee. If you haven't heard it, have a listen to this.
1: I'm a veterinarian and I need to say this to all the dog and cat owners out there because this is really serious. Please, please stop giving your pets human names. Okay, I had to express Jared's anal glands today. Yeah, I had to express Jared's anal glands today. I don't know who in their right minds names a dog Jared. That is not okay. That is not okay. Imagine what it does to the vet having to express Jared's anal glands. So y'all need to stop it. Human names belong to humans. Dog names belong to dogs.
0: Oh.
1: No more human names for dogs. Especially not Jared.
0: Oh, that is so good. It's so good. Oh, my goodness. Yeah, the vet, that is his name on TikTok. If you want to follow him, he's actually hilarious. But it's gone all over the world. It's gone viral, this thing. I heard a different overseas radio station talking about it as well. But it is true, though, because when you do give a dog or a cat a human name, sometimes it does sound weird. My sister had Keanu because she loved Keanu Reeves. We had Chippy. Chippy's a dog name, though. No? Milo is a dog name. You get as Pieter noem, is it a bit of an honest story. Pieter of, you know, Mariki. That's a person's name. But yeah, do you agree with the sentiment? Is it weird when a dog has a human name? Johannes, come in, yeah?
2: Oh, hi, Lucky. Yeah, so my own, buddy, so Worswinky. I have three names. My correct name is Caesar. Maar ons noem hom tydker Caesar, Siepel of Rashid. 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
0: funny. 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
5: It was a tumultuous day in South Africa. And we got a voice note. Do you remember this?
6: Hey, Martin Bester. Some of us, the street vendors, my man, we're not happy. We South Africans and our business gonna be looted by South Africans. You know, we just hustle.
5: You want to be a musician?
7: Yes.
5: That's your true passion.
7: Yeah.
5: And you go under the name Ash24.
7: Ash24, yeah.
5: Well, we've found some of your stuff here. Let's have this. Yes,
8: Ash24.
5: Ash. What genre is it? Tell me about the style.
7: It's trap. It's the east of Pitori. It's Mamelodi. It's strictly Mamelodi.
5: Your name for the genre?
7: It's awful.
5: And then if you go towards Attridgeville, that's got a different
7: it's
5: sound
7: something
5: there.
7: Else, yeah. They call it Pitori.
5: If we move towards Johannesburg?
7: Johannesburg. They call it Skan.
8: Do you know, could there maybe be a collaboration between
7: my man, yeah.
8: I'm just saying.
5: I'm not cool enough. I don't know.
7: You are.
5: Just a verse.
7: Hey, that's a great idea.
8: I'm just saying.
5: Deal. Deal.
7: Feature, just like that.
5: Yes. It's so nice to meet you and all the best.
7: Thanks.
5: All right. We'll catch up again, Ash24.
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0: Michael Jackson beat it here on Jack Randy FM. This movie, the movie Michael, the biopic, is the biggest, highest grossing biopic in history. It beat out Elvis, it beat out Bohemian Rhapsody, it's beat out all the other ones. It's made $1.2 billion at the box office. It's because of this massive resurgence of youngsters loving Michael Jackson, checking out. My son, day, every day, is watching Michael Jackson stuff.
1: Really?
0: He is obsessed with Michael Jackson. It is crazy how this new generation is finding Michael Jackson, listening to the music. And I love it. Like, you'll find a song and be like, Dad, you got to hear this new song.
1: Oh, like you
0: Thriller.
1: Don't know.
0: Like, I don't. Like, oh, my God. What is this Thriller song you speak of, my son? But I'm like, yo, that's cool. Oh, wow. And then we watched the video together. Like, I've never seen it. This is amazing. It's crazy. Yeah. No, but it's so cool to see this new generation loving it. But yeah, it's like you never see a week of breakfast. Let's get into your sport with what dealer.

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7: Here with your final sports stories for the morning, a strong finish to their European tour is top of the agenda for the Springbok women when they face Spain women in the World 15 Global Series in Spain today. And according to SA captain Baba Lacha, that is exactly what they plan to do. Lacha spoke after the team completed their on-field preparations for the test at Estadio Olimpico de la Cartuja and said a strong finish is important. Despite having won their last six matches against Spain, the Bok women will not underestimate their hosts, with the Bok women captain adding that she is very pleased with their final session after the traditional captain's run the day before the match. Kickoff will be at 12 p.m. local time and it will be broadcasted live on Supersport. In a bit of athletics, defending champion Glenrose Gaba could clinch her fourth Spa Grand Prix title if she wins the Josie Spa Women's 10-kilometer challenge at Marks Park this morning. The Josie race is the final leg of the 2026 series, with as many as four athletes still in contention for their overall title, depending on their results. Gaba is in scintillating form, as she showed last weekend when she won the Gqeberha Spa Women's Challenge in 31 minutes, the second fastest 10-kilometer of her career. Although Gaba is generally expected to win, she will have stiff competition from boxer teammates Cacisile Sosibo, Karabo More, and Karabo Mailula. As for South Africa's golden girl of ultramarathons, Gerda Steyn, well, she will be taking part in the race, and although she is better known for her multiple victories in the Two Oceans and Comrades Marathons, she is always puts up a strong showing in the Josie Spa Challenge. Now, this just in from the world of tennis, Arina Sabalenka was brushed aside in straight sets by Nicola Bartunkova in the third round of the China Open, leaving the event without its top two seeds. The Czech player sent down four aces to beat the former world number one 6-4, 6-3 in 1 hour and 35 minutes. Bartunkova next faces Austria's Sinja Kraus in the round of 16. In motorsport, CEO Stefano Domenicali said the final races of the Formula One season in Qatar and Abu Dhabi will go ahead as planned, despite tensions in the Middle East. Speaking to Sky Sport Italia, the boss of Motorsport's Premier Series confirmed the schedule for the final two Grand Prix of the year in Qatar on the 29th of November, and Abu Dhabi will be on the 6th of December. The Bahrain and Saudi Arabia Grand Prix were scrapped earlier this season due to the start of the US-led war with Iran. However, Domenicali insisted that everything was in order and that teams and drivers were being kept informed of the situation. He added that 99% of the tickets had been sold in Abu Dhabi and that the season-ending race was generating great excitement. However, not all drivers want to compete in the Gulf. One of the Plan B options discussed was moving the Emirati race to Imola in Italy. And in cricket, Laura Wolfart anchored the Titans' innings in Tshwane with an unbeaten 133 off 129 balls, including 13 fours and a six, as the host posted 228 for 8 after being asked to bat first at the TUT Oval. Jade Figueredo and Seshni Naidu each took three wickets for the Dolphins, but it wasn't enough to prevent an 86-run defeat. Paulina Mashishi was the standout bowler in reply, taking 4 for 35 as the Dolphins were bowled out for 142. Meanwhile, in Cape Town, the Cobras put on a batting display at Newlands, reaching 349 for 4 after being sent in against the Garden Route Badgers. Tunnicliffe led the way with 171 off 131 in a 210-run stand with de Klerk, who added an unbeaten century of her own. Nosipho Vezi and Sinele Tuyaso shared five wickets as the Cobras restricted the Badgers to 284 for 9 for a 65-run win, despite half-centuries from Babette de Leerde and Nicolien Janssen van Rensburg. The day's third fixed fixture between newly promoted Warriors and the DP World Lions was abandoned due to rain in Gqeberha before a ball was even bowled. The Pro 50 season continues into its second round today, alongside the start of the Pro 20 competition, with all matches streamed live on Cricket South Africa's YouTube channel. Now we're going to wrap it up with some football, because the stage is set for what should be an entertaining international friendly encounter between Bafana Bafana and Egypt at the Cairo International Stadium tonight. Bafana Bafana coach Pitso Mosimane has already indicated that he plans to introduce all the players that we did not see in the two AFCON qualifiers against Guinea and Eritrea a few days ago. Mosimane is set to make wholesale changes and has appealed for patience and support from South Africans ahead of this match against the Egyptians. Goalkeepers Sipho Chane and Ricardo Goss are expected to see some action, and so will the likes of Fawaz Basadin, Khulumani Ndamane, Shandre Campbell, Puso Ditejane, Tashrik Matthews, and Kaisers Mailula.
1: Why would he make changes now against Egypt?
7: I mean, it's just a friendly, so I think he also wants to see, you know,
1: it doesn't count for the qualifiers.
7: No. Okay, it's just a friendly.
1: Because I was about to say that's Egypt's going to be a hard game.
7: Very hard.
1: Yeah.
7: But we already sorted, you know, we're top of the table. I think we've got like 6 points. So,
1: in terms of qualifiers, so he's just going to test out the guys.
7: Yeah, it's like the Springboks versus Australia.
1: Let's not talk about that. Let's not bring that into there.
7: But how are you feeling about Bafana, though?
1: No, listen, I've got to be honest. I'm excited. And I think that if
7: I think this is the best team we've had so far.
1: I think has got something in his.
7: You know what I just
1: saw?
7: Him. All the guys in Europe want Mofokeng.
1: Really?
7: Chelsea, Brighton, Atletico Madrid.
1: I'm getting gooses. I'm getting gooses as you're saying that. Please, Lord, please take him. Take him. Anyone in the English Premier, even if it's a team I hate, I don't care. As long as he gets his flowers, he deserves it. You know what I'm saying?
7: Yeah.
1: What a kid, man.
7: Man.
1: Yo.
7: So catch that kickoff at 9 p.m. tonight. That's all the time we have together this morning. But should you miss all these fixtures, Xola Njinga has got you covered first thing in the morning. Waraslangeni, signing out.

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The legend, Mr. Alex J, is standing by. He's in the building. But I don't know if you've heard of Amazon. Great company. Delivers so many incredible things. In America, Amazon are currently testing out drone deliveries in a small town in Texas from their massive fulfillment factory. Now, if successful, they will be delivering 500 to 500 towns and cities across America, which is really cool because... but. The drone delivery is under 30 minutes, so you can literally order something and get it within 30 minutes, as long as the package is under 2.5 kg. And people were very excited about that. They were like, yes, bring it, let's do it. So they tested it out. The only problem is that it's very, very noisy. Now, if you want to hear how noisy it is, this is what the drone sounds like when they get to the person's house. Somebody recorded it.

Now, that's one drone. Now, it's cool to have your packages in 30 minutes. Well, if you really need to. I don't really think there's anything that you really need that quickly. If imagine having all of these drones in your city trying to deliver things, the amount of noise pollution that it will cause. So people have made a massive U-turn, and people were like very excited. They started filming it. They were sharing the packages. Some of them, the problem is the drones are flying and they're dropping it in your yard. But some people have pools, so a lot of the packages are falling in the pool. Some of the things are being dropped from such a high that when it falls and it's a small package, some of the stuff is broken. So that's a bit of a problem as well. So yeah, they are going to be testing it out, and I

0: yard, in your yard, but some people have pools. So a lot of the packages are falling in the pool. Some of the things are being dropped from such a high, what's the name, that when it falls and it's a small package, some of the stuff is broken. So that's a bit of a problem as well. So, yeah, they are going to be testing it out. And I think it would be cool, but it's taking kind of, you know, I like my delivery guy. I know my delivery guy. I've got a courier guy that I know, and I see him. When I see him on the road, I'm like, how's it my job? Me and him, we know each other. So it's kind of taking the job away from courier guys as well. And it's a bit of a personal thing. So I don't know what you think about it, but it would be cool, I think, if you really need something like medicine, you know, if it's an emergency, that could be cool. But I do think that drones are a bit hectic. 30-minute deliveries, is it really possible? Would it happen in South Africa? I don't know.
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5: Mm-hmm.
4: Go back to everyday stuff. So here comes a new Secret Sound.
5: Excuse me?
4: For a lot of people, it's a very, very everyday thing.
5: What even is that?
4: Only B is shaking his head like he knows.
6: I do.
5: No, you don't.
6: I definitely do.
5: Impossible.
7: You definitely do.
6: I promise you.
4: If you get it right,
6: yeah,
4: I can't give you the 50,000.
6: That's the thing. I was like, Martin, you better give me that 50 if I win it now.
4: I'm joking. I'm going to ask you for the answer, and I'm not going to tell you if you're right or wrong.
6: Okay.
4: What do you think it is?
6: It's a pen.
4: A pen?
6: Yeah.
4: Can you hear again?
5: How do you hear a pen? No, man.
4: Well,
5: no.
4: Hear it. Is Ellie B right or wrong? Time will tell.
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0: 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You'll find the light here on Jacaranda FM. That is it for me for today. Catch you again next weekend on Weekend Breakfast. Mr. Alex J is coming up next. Have a fantastic one and a good rest of your weekend. 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
7: Betaal jy elke maand meer en meer aan skuld? 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
8: That's not the same as guilt. 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Thank you, Lucky Diffusy. Nice to have you back, my brother. Hey, it is 10 o'clock. 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
9: This is Jacaranda News Watch with Emil Binar.
10: Johannesburg 21, Pretoria 23, Emlakhleni 20. The South African government has condemned the killing of 14 twin-year-old brothers in Mamelodi, Tshwane. The twins were found dead in their home by their mother after she returned from work on Friday. Police say the circumstances surrounding the incident remain unclear, with investigations ongoing. Deputy Government Spokesperson William Baloe.
11: Children are the future of our nation. Every child lost to violence is a loss to the future we are building. The loss of children in such circumstances is particularly distressing. Government calls for collaborative efforts to strengthen the protection of children.
10: The Minister of Cooperative Governance and Traditional Affairs, Vilenkosini Glabisa, says preparations for the November 4th local government elections remain on track with 4 weeks to go. He says the remaining period is critical, with government coordinating departments to ensure a peaceful and credible election. He says that the South African Weather Service is also providing forecasts as voting coincides with summer rainfall and the developing El Niño.
12: We are at a stage of producing. We have passed through the drum, the ballot paper. is going to be produced on the 16th of October. South African Weather Services will be in a clear position to give how the weather will look like, but everything is under control.
10: The Minister of Trade and Industry, Parks Tau, says South Africa and Egypt are moving from discussions to implementation in strengthening economic cooperation. Speaking at the Africa Automotive Investment Forum in Egypt, Tau highlighted opportunities in automotive manufacturing, logistics and industrial parks. Tau says the two countries aim to create trade and investment.
5: If we look at the African continent as a market, as an area where there's mutual coexistence, where we can grow together, we think that that's where the opportunity lies. The bulk of our exports actually go into the African market. We actually do want to produce these things ourselves instead of importing them from Europe, from China, from India.
10: And the United States has called for restraint and dialogue as Ethiopia's Tigray crisis is pulling in regional neighbors. This call from the U.S. comes ahead of a meeting on the conflict today in Egypt. The fighting has triggered a breakdown in Ethiopia's relations with Eritrea and Egypt, which it has accused of supporting the rebels, who have launched attacks on federal forces, sparking fears of a return of a devastating civil war of 2020 to 2022. I'm Mule Pinar. View these and other stories at jackaroundfm.com. Click on news.
8: Bonkiswad, hello. Okay. Switched on the traffic program. Yeah, I mean, we don't usually do traffic updates on a Sunday, and I thought, just may have a... Okay. Got a crash just happened on the R21 South after Olifantsfontein Road. What a lousy way to have a start to your Sunday. Crash R21 South after Olifantsfontein Road, and the rest, no major issues. Hope that person or the people aren't injured. So, welcome to the show. No, it's not the breakfast show. I guess we should call it brunch. But as the weather is improving just slightly minute by minute, it's still jackabri. It's Alex J with you. Got Emil hanging out and updating our news again at 11 and the final bulletin for the day coming up at midday. Thanks, Emil. Famous birthdays coming up. I'll keep an eye on the traffic program. But most importantly, we got the best mix of Sunday tunes. What do you mean, prove it? Okay. Coming up, like this hour alone, The Cardigans, Stella Lefty, Bieber, Ben Rodriguez, even Alessia Cara. See what I mean? Let's get to it.

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Also the Megan Salt. Black Eyed Peas. Where's the Love? I don't know. And Lola Young with Messy. Is this song going to kick in? Yes. Right now.

0: Celestia Cara, scars to your beautiful tissue oil. I'm telling you, tissue oil. Ben Rodriguez, like a local tune. And Bieber, with Peaches, along with the Cardigans. And Love Fool. Yeah, love makes a fool of all of us. But we like playing the jester, don't we? Hey, I hope you're enjoying your rest day today.
1: My doctor told me I need 8 hours of sleep.
0: Mm-hmm.
1: Per day or per week?
0: Good question.
2: Because if it's per week, I am thriving. But if it's per day, I am medically dead.
0: Ah, what you gonna do, sister? What you gonna do? You're gonna rest up, that's what you're gonna do. Weather-wise today, Sunday the 4th of October, beautiful day right the way across our broadcast area. Gauteng, partly cloudy, mild to warm. Watch out for a few isolated scattered thunderstorms later. Joburg 11 to 20, Pretoria 12-23, en Vereniging, hallo julle, 8 tot 22 grade. Mighty in Mpumalanga today, partly cloudy and warm. Yeah, actually getting close to even hot. 14 overnight, 27, the midday high, beautiful day in Mpumalanga, hello. Nelly's Bombella. Lovely Limpopo. Partly cloudy, mild to warm. A few scattered showers about later. 12 to 23 degrees for Polokwane. In Larsens, and on Zaitzai, umgiving the nice northwest. Rustenburg, 15 up to 24. Partly cloudy, mild to warm. Again, watch out for a few scattered and isolated afternoon thunder showers. This is Massive Attack Backtrack, you know, with Daddy G and all of those guys and Mushroom. On the other hand, our breakfast team, well, they just went, well, we've got a different rapper in mind. Shall we get him on the show again?
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0: Fine. That's Neo, along with that one's a Blackbird, the brilliant Rain on Me. Phew, those ladies can sing. DJ Snake Bipolar Sunshine with Paradise. Okay, so have you been spending time on the streamers again, huh? Have you? This guy, on a sassy Sunday, English guy, has been spending time on the streamers so that you don't have to.
1: I watched the Harry and Meghan Netflix documentary. Now, I'll be honest with you, before I watched it, I was not a fan of theirs. Now I've actually heard their side of the story, I hate them. If you haven't seen the documentary, lucky you. Ginger Royal meets fit American actress. She then discovers that everything is so unfair. He then discovers that racism is actually a bad thing. And then they complain about everything. They were complaining that to pay for their own security. They were not happy about that. Yeah, they were very worried about their safety, which I get that aspect of things. After six episodes, I wanted to attack them.
0: Sassy Sunday.
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3: 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That's how bad I am at dice.
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0: Mother Cool Triple Play on a sassy Sunday. Taylor Swift's new EP, Patient Zero, Tina Turner's Oldie the Best, and Lee Cole with Pink Dragons. He's one of the guys on stage last night for Prime Fest. What a lack of show. Jeremy Loop's wrapping up the show, but what a lack of gig. And I hope all of our prize winners had an absolute jaw. An absolute jaw coming up from tomorrow, because Martin and the team are back.
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3: Pretoria en Tzaneen 23, Johannesburg 21. 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
4: These boys had lives to live, dreams to pursue, and a future that should have been protected. We call on the South African Police Service to prioritize a thorough investigation, and we further call for urgent psychological support for their mother and all those affected by the tragedy.
3: Die volgende storie mag sensitiewe luisteraars ontstel. 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Van Wyk sê die verdagte het die afgelope Vrydag in die Umlazi Landroshof verskyn.
5: According to the information received from Turkish authorities, the suspect allegedly kidnapped his then fiancée in 2010 and raped her over several days. He also allegedly assaulted the victim by repeatedly striking her head against a wall, resulting in permanent physical and psychological impairment. The victim was 22 years old at the time of the alleged offences.
3: Johannesburg Metropolisie spreek sy kommer uit oor 'n reeks aanvalle op sy personeel nadat 'n verkeersbeampte geskiet is. Woordvoerder Melanie Vigla sê die verkeersbeampte Ryan Joseph is na bewering aangeval in sy persoonlike voertuig terwyl twee kinders in die voertuig was. Hy sê een van die kinders is beseer in die voorval. Vigla sê die jongste voorval is die derde aanval op 'n beampte in 'n week.
6: These senseless acts are a direct assault on the rule of law and the safety of our communities, and we send our deepest condolences to the grieving families and pray for the full recovery of our hospitalized officer and the young child.
3: En die regering van Jemen sê hy voer aanvalle uit op Houthi-rebelle reg oor die land. 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Die jongste voorval het meer as 100,000 mense verplaas. Ek is Emil Pinaar, besoek Jacaranda FM vir meer oor hierdie en ander stories.
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0: Okay, fine, we'll let it show. 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Summit Sabrina Carpenter with Smart Licker Licky and Calvin Harris featuring Rag and Bone Man with Jai Ant. Yeah, Red Ants. What? Are we evicting again? Oh, boy. Sassy Sunday over in the United States of America. Well, they're a little bit concerned about the aged now.
1: I really don't think we treat old people correctly in this country. I think that's why so many of them are choosing to die in Congress. I think the best way to avoid being put in a home is to stay in a House of Representatives. Why else would we have had two presidents with dementia at this point? Our government is too old. It is a national security risk. Like 60% of the American government could just be taken out by a loose shower railing. Like, it's a lot. Scary.
0: Yeah, scary. Put an age limit on that one. Go on, then. Go on. Let the young ones decide. Hey, there's an idea for you. More music that you love still on Jacaranda FM.

0: lovely song. Thank you, Mark Amble. Hey, this is a lovely song too. It's Mark Amble, accompanied by Kirk Darren and Zahn Sonagus. Yeah, another one of the Primefest stars from last night. Macy Macy. Also, Usher Ludacris, Little John with the Air. And Olivia Rodrigo. Don't drop dead unless you happen to be in Parliament. What? No, man, don't wish ill on anybody. Come on. October the 4th. And if it's your birthday today, feel so like Mikey and Minnie and Nandi Kue. 277th day of the year, just 88 days left in this commerce. And if it is your birthday, I hope you're having a spectacular year ahead. Share your birthday with the famous Times Buster Keaton, the legendary silent screen actor Charlton Heston. Well, okay, NRA and Ten Commandments and Planet of the Apes. Author Jackie Collins, singer Patti LaBelle. Susan Sarandon from Thelma and Louise, born today. Armando Sante, the New York City-born actor from the Mumbo Kings fame. Barbara Koyman of the band Timbuk 3, born today. Chris Lowe of the Pet Shop Boys, he's 66. John Cicada, the Cuban-born vocalist, he's 65 today. Late drummer of the band Space, Andy Pahl, born today. The actress from Clueless, Alicia Silverstone, 50 today. Russian vocalist, one half of the duo Tatu, Lina Katina, born today. And Liv Schreiber, the American actor in X-Men Origins, Wolverine. Also, the Swiss harpist, Andreas Vollenweider. That guy's amazing. Proper chill-out stuff. Famous South Africans born today. The Graaf Reinet-born entrepreneur Anton Rupert. Centurion-born cricketer, current captain of the Proteas, Aidan Markram. He's 32 today. Cape Town-born cricketer. Well, he had to go to England to actually play tests. The late and very great Basil de Oliveira. And the former, because our boxers, talk about punching above your weight, South Africa. Former IBF welterweight world champion and IBO lightweight world champion, Isaac Latswayo, born today, 1977. There you go. That's today's famous birthdays. Want to be famous? Then put on your socks and shoes like this. Shoo, shoo. Sock, sock.
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1: What a weird concept. Mind you, she is fabulous, eh? Ariana Grande. Oh, equally fabulous. Shekinah. It was her birthday. I think it was on Friday, yeah? Shekinah with What Are We? And making it three in a row from the ladies. What a classic. Title of the movie, Flashdance. Ms. Irene Cara. Alrighty, let's talk about education for a second here. You guys do know what Monday is, right? You know that tomorrow, if you don't take an apple in for the teacher, then you are going to fail. Tomorrow is World Teacher Day. Yeah, I'm not making this up. Internationally, it is World Teacher Day. We also got to start preparing for the matric finals. We are op de rempel van I. The matric finals starting Tuesday, 13th of October. So in about 9 days' time, here we go, here we go. You know, from my perspective, and I have been out of school for a good few years now, I reckon that there's three types of teacher, three types. There's the amazing teacher, the teacher that helped you get through the difficulties of education, but also socially, intellectually, just being aware of the big world stage. Those teachers are worth their weight in platinum, I'm telling you. Then you have the bad teachers. Now, we know who they are because they were taught by bad people as well. So they just bring in their teaching skills and their skill set and their method to the current generation. The worst ones, though, are the indifferent ones, the ones that are just pitching up, doing the gig and like, give me my salary, I'm going home. God bless every single one of the good teachers. I really, really, really, really have more to thank you for than you could possibly know. The American comedian Sam Adams, well, he had a particularly tough teacher.
2: All of us probably had one teacher that we didn't like because that teacher would kind of tell you how it is and you didn't want to hear it. Like for me, it was my sixth grade teacher, Miss Daniels. She was a lady that just told you the way she saw it. And you didn't like it, mainly because of how she sounded when she said it. She talked like this, okay? She was a short lady, about 3'11". And her name, and I mean, her full name was Miss Daniels. She was so mean, her parents didn't give her a first name. Like, I am sure she came out of the womb complaining with a cigarette in her mouth. I don't want to be on earth. She was a mean lady, and she used to say this to me to try to get me motivated. Listen, little boy, you ain't nothing, and you ain't never gonna be nothing till you learn this or you learn that. And when it came to math, you ain't never gonna be nothing until you learn the intricacies of mathematics. One day she called me to the blackboard and she started yelling at me because I wasn't getting the problem solved correctly. And she said, sit down, little boy. And I sat down and I turned to my partner and said, man, I hope Miss Daniels died. He was like, well, man, that's mean. Mm-hmm. And she heard me and she said, listen, little boy, I ain't never gonna die because I'm too mean. That was sixth grade, right? I'm 62. One of the last conversations I had with my mother about a year ago. I said, Mama, whatever happened to Miss Daniels? My mama said, oh, she's still alive. I said, Miss Daniels got to be about 127. My mama said, I know, but God won't take her and the devil don't want to have nothing to do with her.
1: Ah, he's good. Thank you, Sam. Comedian Sam Adams. And to all of the teachers, every single one of you, happy Teacher Day tomorrow.
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0: The Script. Super Elder, along with Heidi, Fasenmaker Cup, and Simply Red with Sunrise. Coming up for Jack and News, our final bulletin at midday. I'm going to do the and finally story now.
1: Okay.
0: Is that all right?
1: Let's do it.
0: Because, you know, I always like a feel-good story at the end of the news. These days, though, most people don't stick around for that one. There is an amazing organization in Nairobi. It is called the Sheldrick Wildlife Elephant Orphanage. At dawn today, and this is accompanied by a video, at dawn today, ex-orphan Chaimu returned to our Itumba stockades with a rather beautiful surprise, her newborn daughter. We were delighted that she chose to share the special moment with the keepers who helped raise her. Named Comet, she is the 95th known calf born to an orphan that had been rescued, raised, and rewilded through our Orphans Project. Each new arrival is a wonderful reminder of what your support makes possible, not just saving individual lives, but giving rise to new generations of wild elephants. This thing is tiny. It is so damn cute. Comet, I hope you have a long and happy life. Try not to trample too hard onto those hunters. Thank you.
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3: This is Jacaranda News Watch with Emil Binar.
1: Johannesburg 21, Pretoria 23, Mahikeng 24. Johannesburg City Power says six additional supply lines were restored last night, but a fault at the interconnected Karzin substation has since disrupted power to the entire central substation. This comes after residents endured a week-long power outage following a fire at the central substation. City Power spokesperson Isaac Magena says power is expected to be restored by tomorrow.
4: Work remains on several supply lines, including Commissioner Street, Selby Street, Carlton Center, and customers will be restored progressively as supply becomes available and repairs and safety checks are completed.
1: The South African government has condemned the killing of 14-year-old twin brothers in Mamelodi, Tshwane. The twins were found dead inside their home by their mother after she returned from work on Friday. Police say the circumstances surrounding the incident remain unclear, with investigations ongoing. Deputy National Government Spokesperson William Baloy.
5: Children are the future of our nation. Every child lost to violence is a loss to the future we are building. The loss of children in such circumstances is particularly distressing. Government calls for collaborative efforts to strengthen the protection of children.
1: The Minister of Cooperative Governance and Traditional Affairs, Velumkisi Glabisa, says preparations for the 4th November elections are on track and with 4 weeks to go. He says the remaining period is critical with government coordinating departments to ensure a peaceful and credible election. He says that the South African Weather Service is also providing forecasts as voting coincides with the summer rainfall season and developing El Nino.
6: We are at a stage of producing. We have passed through the draw. The ballot paper is going to be produced on the 16th of October. South African Weather Services will be in a clear position to give how the weather will look like. But everything is under control.
1: And UAE investigators says the co-pilot of a Fly Dubai flight to Israel this week was a planned terrorist act and used the cockpit's emergency axe to attack the captain, but they did not reveal his motive. During the flight on Wednesday, the captain was assaulted by the co-pilot, but he managed to open the cockpit door, allowing passengers and crew to overpower the attacker and force an emergency landing in Saudi Arabia. That's it from myself and the rest of the news team. For more on these and other stories, go to jackranif.com, click on news.
0: And now it has been confirmed in at least two publications that I read this morning, international publications, that one of the two pilots that were on standby that went and took over the plane and landed it safely was indeed a South African pilot. Thanks, Emil. Lekker nog verder, Buta.
1: Hey,
0: where are you going? I've still got 2 hours of the show and hits coming up.

Nice. And a spitter. She's not going to die on that hill. It's Material Lover, Kelly Clarkson and Shaboozey. Still, that song's like over 2 years old now, you know. Just still chiming with people. There you go. Shaboozey and the Bar Song. So we got what a weekend it was, even though it's not finished. Well, we've still got a football game to attend a little later tonight, 8 p.m. That's my kind of family gathering. Sunday night over in Cairo, Bafana Bafana are playing Egypt. And for once, our position in AFCON doesn't depend on this. No, it's a friendly. Let's hope they leave the lasers at home. Bafana versus Egypt kicking off 8 p.m. tonight. And yesterday and Friday, the Vodacom URC, the United Rugby Championship back. The Storm is just losing to Edinburgh, 17-13. Lions at home, fabulous job, 35-19 over the Ospreys. And the Sharks doing a good job over the defending champions, Leicester, winning at home, the Sharkies, 26-20. Modfili Bulla, that was a heartbreaker. 26-22, Munster defeating the Bulls. So we won 2, lost 2. But we can still pick it up, and I still believe that one of our teams is going to win the URC this year. How? This is how we do it. This way.

0: Tran. Thank you. Pharrell Williams and co on Jacka. Also, the Vexel, Martin Bester and Ross Learmonth with Angel, Dermot Kennedy, Die Swinkies Licky, and Montel Jordan. That's how we roll. Sassy Sunday, huh? We'll get more sassy in just a couple of minutes. Half Ian, have you lit those coals yet? Lunchtime, hoving into view. And if Dad's still like going, I'll get around today. Hey, Papa, come on. What? Okay, we're not going to smash the patriarchy until you know how to bri. Come on. What? Sassy Sunday. Do you know that today, in terms of this day in history, we entered, and I'm talking about we as a species, we entered both the transatlantic jet airliner service and the space age. Yeah, entered the space age and jetliner service by BOAC. There's an old one for you. You know what came first? It was the space age. It was on this day, 1957, that the Soviet Union launched Sputnik, the first human-made satellite into orbit. Our first artificial satellite. How do you like that stuff, man? But what about the passenger jets? 1 year after Sputnik, the very first transatlantic passenger jetliner service was begun by BOAC with flights between London and New York City. So how do you like that? The space age we entered before the jet airliner passenger phase. What a crazy world. Crazy world, and I wouldn't want to paint it.
1: Do you know, could there maybe be a collaboration between...
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0: My colleagues and I are going to be turning the music up all this week coming up. It's going to be fabulous. Rihanna, Samed V, Medroom Syndrome, and Bernice West, Too Lot, and Gracie Abrams. That is so true. Line up this week, it's going to be a biggie. So we got meneer Bester in die span vir die ontbytsessie, maandag tot vrijdag. Ilana from Cape Town, Monday, Tuesday, Wednesday, Danny in for her on Thursday, Friday. I'm in my usual slot, midday to 4 p.m., Monday through Friday. And you've also got Barney and Sasha. Some vir die streeklike werksone, vir die laafvelders. Drive Show, Robin Ross coming back, yay, they're back Monday through Friday. And you've got Danny Painter doing Monday, Tuesday, Wednesday, 7 to 10 p.m. And Tabiso going to be doing that on Thursday with Ankle Tap in for Friday Party Nights. Your week ahead, well, the music of the vibes has been sorted.
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0: Still a pretty song. 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Accompanied by our own Black Sunshine, Born in a Taxi, and Somber with Home Wrecker. Coming up for 1 o'clock. How are those calls on the braai doing? Okay, good. Let's braai.
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0: Now, ordinarily, like Monday to Friday, we'd be bringing you a news bulletin on top of each hour. We're very committed to bringing you the latest relevant news here at Jacaranda FM. Masa Jaba, congratulations on your appointment as our new deputy head. Yay, well done. So, no news from midday on the weekends, which is fine, but I know you're probably missing out on all the American news. So, on a sassy Sunday, here's news from the United States of America.
9: Struggling Americans are breathing a sigh of relief today as Congress has finally passed a $430,000 an hour minimum wage for billionaires. Supporters say the new law will prevent dozens of American billionaires from falling below the upper class line. Congressman Cole Prestwich, who co-authored the Billionaire Relief Act, spoke to ONN yesterday on the bill's passing.
10: Billionaires are the backbone of this country, yet so many still go to bed not knowing where their next untaxed line of credit is coming from. I speak to wealthy donors every day who are struggling to keep Kobe beef on the table, white truffle in the fridge. No wealthy American should have to live that way.
9: Supporters of the bill say they're
11: $430,000 doesn't sound like much, but to me, it's the difference between staying at the Four Seasons and buying the Four Seasons.
9: Studies show many billionaires live economic bubble to bubble, often struggling to keep up with inflation and the high cost of living. Critics of the bill, however, argue that billionaire luxuries should be left up to the free market, not the government, something Congressman Prestwich also addressed.
10: I'm sorry, but these are human beings we're talking about. My mother was a single heiress with 3 kids in boarding school. I know firsthand how stressful it was for her to sell the family Picasso so she could buy a different Picasso.
9: And billionaires around the country are applauding Congressman Prestwich's efforts. New York finance billionaire Bill Ackman weighing in this morning, saying the $3.5 million he's set to make each day will, quote, finally allow his family to save up enough to move into their dream penthouse. And the work doesn't stop there for congressional bootlickers, who now plan to propose a 60% dearth tax on anyone making below $70,000 a year, an effort they say will help fund more billionaires looking to buy another media company or even some day pay off the victim of one of their sons. Coming up next, being healthy. Is it good for you?
0: Well, there you go. That's the news out of America. Meanwhile, over on that little island of Cuba, not so lekker. Guys, say it with me. You're not broke. You are pre-rich in Havana.

0: Sam Felder and Olivia Dean. Wow. Rain Me In. Okay. Eiffel 65 with the original Blue Dabba Dee Dabba Doo Dabba Dum and J Hope and Miguel, current hit Sweet Dreams. And Camila Cabello taking us to Havana. Shame, man. I feel for the South African medical students that are stuck there at the moment. They're part of the massive sanctions that the US has placed on them, so the entire island suffering, and our students too. Ish. Come home, kids. Come on home. Just get that gratis, I believe. It is World, speaking about earning education things, it is World Teacher Day tomorrow. World Teacher Day, huh? Give them all an increase, that's what I reckon. No, seriously. Couldn't find any local teacher-based comedy, but I did find some teacher-based comedy from the USA. Here's one teacher who is from LA and a male teacher who's got some good advice for young teachers. All right, let's get to the LA teacher first.
1: I teach Gen Z, and they're interesting because they'll respect your pronouns, but not you as a person. I asked a kid to put his phone away the other day. He told me he was going to find my house and kill me. I was like, dude, that is wild. That you think your teacher can just have a house in LA like that.
2: At the beginning of the year, something that I like to do with my kids is I like to get them used to me leaving the room without them being disruptive. So what I do is, the first couple weeks of school, I'll be mid-lesson and I'll be like, man, I gotta go pee. I'll run out of the room, I'll close the door, I'll count to five, and I'll walk back in. And they're astonished every time. Whew, that was a close one. Back to the lesson. And do it like over and over and over and over and over again. They think I'm peeing every single time. Once you get like 3 or 4 weeks into the school year and you actually have to go to the bathroom, you can leave. Like, he's coming back in 5 seconds. We can't do shit. And I'll be gone for a minute and a half and I'll come back in and be like, you must have pooped.
0: Thank you, teachers, for everything that you do, for raising our next gen and for being the interface between the new generation and us. It's a lot of pressure on your shoulders.

0: Yeah, Mr. Neutrality, Ed Sheeran, along with Matthew Mole in Sade by your side. So there's two African countries that are celebrating their independence days today, and one of them is one of our neighbours. That's right. It is Lesotho's National Day today. They became independent this day in 1966. Used to be known as Basutoland. Yeah, I'm sure the Brits consulted the Lesotho folks about that one. And it is also the day of Gambia. It's Gambia's Independence Day. Guess who they became independent of? That's right. The Brits. Anywho, Tabiso has arrived. He's taking over in 31 minutes. That's right, Mr. Kambule, with you from 2 to 6. And then I think you've got Barney on the air live from East London, 6 to 9. Or maybe he made the flight back. Classics on the way from 6 with Barney on Jacka.
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2: 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Do you want to hear some of it?
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1: Soon, my friends, soon the temperatures will be nice. Swimming with BTS from Arirang, their new album, Will Lindley with Easiest Goodbye, and Maxi Priest, It Is a Wild World. Ain't that the truth? So I know a lot of people listen to Jacaranda FM because we asked. And I've just had an email come in from Cliff Chico. You know, Cliff's one of our journos here at Jacaranda FM, Jacka News. Says, hey Al, please send a shout out to the driver of the white Toyota Quantum LR10KMGP over in Ivory Park, because he is listening to Jacaranda FM at full volume. Woohoo! Well, thank you. Thank you, guys. Appreciate it. Oh, and speaking of traffic, I suppose I should look at the traffic program. Nothing major to report, but unbelievably, there is still stand motors. One on the M1 North at the Flying Saucer Interchange. One on the N12 West at Four Tracker Road. Having a station vehicle, N12 West at Clip River Drive. No accidents, no excuses. The visibility's gorgeous. Come on. It's a Sunday. Rest and take it easy. That'll do.
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1: with Yum Murder. Hosea Daniel John, his new single, Know Me. Miley Cyrus and Shaggy with A Sexy Lady. Sorry, sir, I have a cold. That's all right, because Tabiso's coming up next. TK with you till 6 o'clock and in Barney Simon, 6 to 9 tonight. Back with you tomorrow.
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0: feeling also good on your number one feel good station. Always feel good when I get to just have a few minutes with the legend himself, Malume Alex J. I have a question for you because I'm from somewhere right now and it took me way back to high school. There's a certain brand that is having a car today and it's all the way in Sandton, right? They've blocked off the roads. They chose a road that literally goes downhill all the way. And dan begin hulle daai kaskar van heel bo af en dan slide hulle so af through obstacles and all of that,
1: okay,
0: right?
1: Dis daai ding alweer. Yes, dis die derby.
0: 100%.
1: Daai billikie man. Okay.
0: So, which brings me to the next question, Malume.
1: Go on.
0: Did you take part in any extreme sports?
1: Yes, I stood on the Van Stadens Rivier Brug and I went, I'm not jumping. No. But I watched a couple of people jump.
0: Oh, no.
1: No, I've never done any. I think the biggest sort of high risk thing that I ever did was cross country at high school boarding schools. Grade 8, standard 6, off we go. And I'm like, me and my buddy are like, oh, dude, I really need a smoke, you know. But every time we go and try and have a cigarette, the matrix will beat us up and the teachers confiscate our cigarettes and then they keep them for themselves. It's terrible. He said, well, you know, we must go fast on the cross-country run. I go, why? He says, because there's a forest. It's a 7-kilometer run.
0: Oh,
1: and there's a forest.
0: Never,
1: you,
0: yes,
1: run out this, you run out this thing and then you just wait, you know, pull into the forest. You like sprint there. You get into the forest. You like half your cigarette and then just wait for the guys to catch up and then you jump back on. Well, that's what I did. I sprinted. My friend was like, okay, Footsack, you go. And I sprinted for the first kilometer and a half, get to the forest, dive in there, light up
0: double
1: a Texan plane. Hey, double clutch. And then I finished the whole cigarette and I'm like, leave it here.
0: There's a head rush, right?
1: But there's nobody around. Oh, no, they must have gone. Oh, no. And I know what happens if you're at Corsairs and you're the last to arrive. Then you are on like fitness duty for the rest of the year.
0: Oh.
1: So I sprint, I get, and I run, and I run, and I run, and I get there. And there's nobody else there. I was the first.
0: You're kidding me.
1: And why was it a dangerous adventure sport? Because my life was ruined every day after that. Vroeg opstaan, julle. Come on, let's go. It's a 7K training run. It's 4:30 in the morning. You are a beautiful way to start your day. Adventure sport.
0: What a story. Oh, my God.
1: But then, you know, but I've also told you this before. Off Lion's Head on a Sunday, I was supposed to jump with the tandem parachute guy, but he had been killed the day before in a paragliding or the accident off Lion's Head. So, you know, me and those kind of adventure, like X Games, I near that, man. It's bad enough I've got to deal with Joburg and Pretoria traffic.
0: Yeah, I must say, that is extreme enough, right?
1: What big adventure sport did you do? Don't say fist fun because your cred's gone.
0: Nee, nie rarig enigiets op hoërskool. Ek het ook kaskar gedoen, which was amazing, right? You pushed each other around in that thing. But what I came to do, I don't know, I think this is my type of midlife, right? There's no need a Porsche in a Lamborghini, but it is doing extreme sports. So I've done the bungee jumping, I've done the skydiving, and I'm looking for more to do.
1: Shark diving without the cage, I hear, is quite a big thing. And it also improves your swimming ability.
0: Thank you, Malume. Thank you. Post Malone on the way. PM Dawn, One Republic, and Jesse Clegg.
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1: Mr. Worldwide to infinity, you know the roof on fire. We gon' boogie, oogie, oogie, jiggle, wiggle, and dance like the roof on fire. 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

0: I mean, the talent now. 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The kletsreimer, hey? 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The kletsreimer, the one and only early B, baby. What? That is amazing, man. Your number one feel-good station, Jacaranda FM. Here, amazing spun breakfast with Martin Best is terug saam met jou môre. And that's from 6 a.m. to 9 a.m. They bring you the morning family quiz. Bietjie van 'n geltjie daar so up for grabs. Maar meer van 'n geltjie, a chunk van 'n geltjie, a groot van 'n geltjie is with a secret sound. What's up the word secret, as well as your name and what you think the secret sound is to 084-850-0942. Hopefully the randomizer chooses you, and if it chooses you, Megan calls you, you get to go on air with Martin Bester, and you get to go at that 50,000 rand. Mamin, nene dit nie. Op 'n Woensdag, good morning angels. Man, I love it. Daar tyd wat jy definitief nie die mascara vroeg in die oggend opsit nie, maar sit dit eerder aan as jy by die werk kom. And then of course, Friday Live, waar jy talent kry, soos hierdie een en enigste Early B. And they do it every Friday, man. Altyd lekker. Ek praat van hierdie span.
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0: 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Bobby van Jaarsveld, al die rechte plekke. Terloops, ek wil gou weet, where are you listening from? Right. Ek weet, ons het die voorreg om paar mense te hê wat buitekant ons land is. Hier so in Suid-Afrika, dis waar Jacaranda FM regstreeks vandaan kom. In between New Road and Olifantsfontein Road on the N1 and the N1 North, N1 South. That is. So ek wil weet, van waar af luister jy? There's always method to my madness. want ek weet, daar is 'n paar mense wat ver weg van die huis af is en wat huis mis. And that's why we have concerts that we take from here to that side, of course, just to have you feel like you have a bit of home again. En ek wil vir jou, wat natuurlik buitekant die land is, wat huis mis. Ek wil net vir jou a touch gee van die huis, in some different way today. But we'll do that just after 3. Cannot wait to bring that to you. I thought it was very special. It is natuurlijk ietsie wat ek op sociale media gesien het. You know when you flick through social media and you see something, you're like, oh my word, look at this. Wow. And I was like, no, I have to come and share it with my friends here on the show. Your number one feel-good station, Jacaranda FM.
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2: 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Go back to everyday stuff. So here comes the new secret sound.
3: Excuse me?
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3: What even is that?
2: Only B is shaking his head like he knows.
4: I do.
3: No, you don't.
4: I definitely do.
3: Impossible.
5: You definitely don't.
4: I promise you.
2: If you get it right, yeah. I can't give you the 50,000.
4: That's the thing. I was like, Martin, you better give me the 50,000 if I win it now.
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4: Okay.
2: What do you think it is?
4: It's a pen.
2: A pen?
4: Yeah.
2: Can we hear again?
3: How do you hear a pen? No, man.
2: Well, no. Is early B right or wrong? Time will tell.
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0: Thank you that you're staying right here on your number one feel good station, Jacaranda FM. Luis Capaldi with Stay Love. Brenda Fassie on the way. What a Shabaka weekend special. God, we still have a bit of a weekend left, right? Miranda sê vir my, ek luister vir jou van Bethel af in Mpumalanga. 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I'm all the way in Gauteng. 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And he says, you guys are awesome. 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

0: Stefania. We Buy Cars, die maklikste manier om jou ryding te verkoop.
1: Vapor rub for the blocked doors and Auntie Tandy says sweat it out. Three blankets and Uncle Pat says hot toddy before I asked for help. I'm getting a family conference. Oh no, Gogo just joined the chat.
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Released in 1983, Weekend Special sold over 2,000 copies, making it one of the fastest selling South African records of all time. And then, of course, it reached international grounds, man, in 1986 with a bit of a remix. En een van my gunsteling remixes van hierdie ouetjie, moet ek sê, is deur DJ Shimza gedoen. And it goes something like this.

Absolutely loving South African music. You tune into your number one station, your number one feel-good station, and that is Jacaranda FM. Tabiso Kambule is my name, the Fresh Prince of Entertainment. Ons gaan in 'n uur en waar veel lekker musiek speel. Christina Perry on the way, Aaliyah on the way, Moloko on the way, as well as Tyler. En dan natuurlik reg daarna het ons 'n bietjie van a moment. And I call it your Sunday setup for your Monday with Heikie Berg. Natuurlik, ons kry altyd ietsie waardevols en ietsie om te dra in ons week, want hey man, ons allemaal weet, maandag is 'n bietjie swaar soms. I look at it as a new opportunity though, and in the business that I'm in, I can't wait for a Monday because then I can actually start doing business, because on a weekend I can't do business at all, right? But I want to set you up for your Monday, that you need fool that, oh, a maandag so swaar, so swaar. As rare, as rare. En dis wat getrou het hierdie naweek. This is a song that you would play. Dan begin jy 7 sakke sout sleep. As rare, as rare.

will fade eventually. So if our time is running out, day after day, we'll make the mundane a masterpiece. 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

0: Lady Gaga teaming up with Bruno Mars. I'd wanna be next to you. Your number one feel-good station, you tune into Jacaranda FM. This is indeed the time that we do a little bit of a setup for you. 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
1: For you today. And I really want you to think about this. Where are you actually going with your life? I see this so often, Tabs. You know, so many people, they wake up in the morning, they work incredibly hard, they solve problems, they pay their bills, they raise their families, but they've never stopped long enough to decide what it is that they actually want their life to become, right? And there's a big difference between being busy, you know, movement and direction. You can be so busy, but you can still be traveling in the wrong direction. So why do you need a vision for your life? Because when you know where you are going, it starts affecting what you say yes to and what you finally have the courage to say no to, right? Because think about this. Your vision will affect your priorities. It will affect your relationships, your habits, your discipline, your time, and ultimately your future. Now imagine this, Tabs, right? Imagine I give you a plane ticket and you drive to the airport, you know, and you run to the counter and the person asks you, where would you like to go, sir? And your answer is, I don't know, just put me on a plane. It sounds ridiculous, doesn't it? Yet that is how millions of people live their lives. They want more freedom. They want more meaning. And, you know, they want to be more impactful. They want to be financially free. They want to have stronger marriages, healthier bodies, deeper relationship with God. But when you ask them, right, if you ask them, what does the life you're trying to build actually look like? That's when things starts becoming blurry, right? And so we have to become specific about our future. What do you see for your life? What kind of person must you become? What do you want from your marriage, your family, your finances, your health, your faith, your career? What does contribution look like? And then secondly, what needs to change now if that future is ever going to become your reality? And it's not wishful thinking, right? A lot of people go, yeah, but that's just wishful thinking. It's not. It's all about intentional living. When you get up in the mornings, what is your intention, right? And everything starts with a vision. The Wright brothers, they had a vision for flight. Thomas Edison, he had this vision of an electric light bulb. He failed 10,000 times, and yet he said he never failed 10,000 times. He just found 9,999 times that doesn't work. Hey, what an incredible mindset, right? Walt Disney, he had a vision of a happy environment. And so vision gives your life direction. That's it. Think of, it always makes me think about the story of the three men chopping rocks. The one guy says, I'm just chopping rocks. The other one says, no, I'm earning 250 rand a day. The third one says, I'm building a cathedral. It's the same work, different vision. And here's the beautiful part, right? When you work on your vision starts working on you. It develops your discipline, it stretches your faith, and it forces you to grow. And with that, Heikki Berg, Tabs, I want to say have an incredible afternoon. God bless. Take care. See you next week. Lots of love. Bye.
0: Thank you, my friend. And if you want to follow this guy, you can go to heikkiberg.com. Also, info is daarso. En natuurlijk, soos wat ek sê, man, elke keer as ek met hierdie dude meet, al is het vir 'n koffie, al is het net 'n vinnige 15 minute hello, it's like my faith just literally gets on a superboat and it goes afterwards. Because, of course, we need each other, you know? Iron sharpens iron. Go out there and be great next week.
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3: It was a tumultuous day in South Africa, and we got a voice note. Do you remember this?
4: Hey, Martin Bester. Some of us, the street vendors, my man, we're not happy. We South Africans, and our business gonna be looted by South Africans. You know, we just hustling.
3: You want to be a musician?
5: Yes,
3: that's your true passion.
5: Yeah.
3: And you go under the name Ash24.
5: Ash24, yeah.
3: Well, we've found some of your stuff here. Let's help us. Yes, Ash24.
6: Ash.
3: What genre is it? Tell me about the style.
5: It's trap. It's the east of Pitori. It's Mamelodi. It's strictly Mamelodi.
3: Your name for the genre?
5: Over.
3: And then if you go towards Attridgeville, that's got a different
5: it's
3: sound
5: something
3: there.
5: Else, yeah. They call it Pitori.
3: If we move towards Johannesburg,
5: Johannesburg, They call it Skand.
6: Do you know, could there maybe be a collaboration between
5: my man? I'm just saying.
3: I'm not cool enough. I don't know.
7: You are. Yeah.
3: Just a verse.
7: Hey, that's a great idea.
6: I'm just saying.
7: Deal. Deal.
5: Teacher, just like that.
7: Yes. It's so nice to meet you and all the best.
5: Thanks.
7: All right. We'll catch up again, Ash 24.
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Taking me way back to high school, his name is Shane Ward with No Promises on your number one feel good station. Of course, he won the second series of the X Factor UK in the year 2005. Daar was 'n jaar net so voor dat ek matriculeer het. En dis hoekom ek sê it's taking me back to high school. I absolutely love this gentleman. Ek het deur baie hartseer. Why do I always do this with you? Like, ek maak net oop, like I become vulnerable. 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And then she breaks my heart and then I'd listen to songs like these.

0: 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Original author of this is Brian Rice. I love music. 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
0: 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Thabiso Kambule is my name, the Fresh Prince of Entertainment. 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Your Sunday setup for your Monday. Dis Heikie Berg. So his name is Heikie Berg. You can find him on heikieberg.com. 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
7: Hallo Bosie, hier so wat praat. 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
0: Ek sal so maak. 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Come on now. Sabrina Carpenter on the way, Olivia Rodrigo, Beyonce in the mix, as well as Ben Rodriguez. Your number one feel good station. It's Jacaranda FM.
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0: Rachel Platten on your number one feel good station. The fight song is this one's name. Ben Rodriguez voor het met Back to You. Het werk voor jou Beyonce gespeeld met Covet. Music still to come from Dasha as well as a Craig Lucas.
1: No, I've still got a lot of fire left in me.
0: Tabby Sokambule is die naam. Kom ons kuier saam aan die pad tot 6 uur. Dan gee ek jou oor aan 'n legende. Sy naam is Bonnie Simon. Voordat ons daarsoby uitkom, thank you so much for the messages coming through. 0848500942. That is also the number that you're going to use to get in touch with me on this, right? Saul sê vir my, Saul Ayanda sê vir my, hello Tibos, thanks for the nice music. Listening to you all the way from Daga Kraal. In Mpumalanga, yes, this is indeed a place. It is in the Gertsibande districts in Mpumalanga. Dagakraal, is die mense daar so hoog? Ek sal weet, that was such a dad joke. Ek moet ophou. Barney's here for that, not me. 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My oudste seun, hy is 17 jaar oud, en hy het onlangs begin shadow by 'n gunsteling werkplek, but like literally, this boy, he's amazing. Hy het basies, he manifested it, soos nou, soos hykie gesê het, like you know, you have to have a purpose, and you have to have a vision. Like he envisioned working at a place where they sell motorbikes. Hy het letterlik so, like, it's, of course, paar ken nou paar mense natuurlik, so ek het hom toe nou connect, but literally, it came through just him envisioning it. Hy het neergeskryf, like, hy het mal gegaan, man. Like, he wrote down the prizes of motorbikes, he wrote down the motorbikes that he one day wants to ride, and guess what? Today, he's actually riding all of those motorbikes, want hy werk by 'n werkswinkel, and he's doing all of that, right? Maar met al hierdie kom ek meer en meer agter en raak ek meer en meer emosioneel dat my seun is nou basies he's out of the house now. Hy is weg. He's gone, right? En hier is die vraag wat ek vir jou het. More money, less time, or more time and less money? Which one would you prefer? Toe ek jong was, het ek een prefer en nou prefer ek 'n ander. So this is the question that I have for you. 0848500942. Kom ons praat. I would love your input. More money, less time, or would you rather have more time and less money?
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3: It's the one and only Early Bee. Ek het al van tevore geruim klets. Do you want to hear some of it?
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5: My name is Drake. But dit is my fake. 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For goodness sake, I'm Drake.
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7: 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Early B, hou van warm kos.
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0: A bietjie blaaslike musiek van die 91ste Craig Lucas on your number one feel good station. Joyride is hierdie enetjie se naam voordat ek vir jou Dasha gespeel met Austin. En dit is natuurlik een van Kurt Darren se favorite songs, mind you. Alicia Keys on the way as well as Martin Garrix. Lekke boodskappe wat ek van jou afkry. 0848500942. I'm also live on TikTok. My name is Tabiso Kambule as well on TikTok. My question for you today is, would you rather have more money and less time, or would you rather have more time and less money?
1: Hi, it's Werner here. You can always replace money, but you can never replace time. It's like was.
0: Werner, you have got it there. Gary say, I can't buy time, so more time and less money. Lerato are time. My kids are only small once. Yeah, Oslerat, I feel you there. Yahoo, close to Agagara, Elena, Isham. One is already gone. 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Dit was 'n groot drive vir my gewees. 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Oof. 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Okay. More money, less time, or more time and less money?
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3: Here's a brand new secret sound. Someone said, listen, move away from things that happen on the show. Mm-hmm. Go back to everyday stuff. So here comes a new secret sound.
4: Excuse me?
3: For a lot of people, it's a very, very everyday thing.
4: What even is that?
3: Only B is shaking his head like he knows.
5: I do.
4: No, you don't.
5: I definitely do.
4: Impossible.
6: You definitely do.
5: I promise you.
3: If you get it right, yeah. I can't give you the 50,000.
5: That's the thing. I was like, Martin, you better give me that 50 if I win it now.
3: I'm
5: joking.
3: I'm going to ask you for the answer, and I'm not going to tell you if you're right or wrong.
5: Okay.
3: What do you think it is?
5: It's a pen.
3: A pen?
5: Yeah.
3: Can you hear again?
4: How do you hear a pen? No, man. Well,
3: I hear,
4: no.
3: I hear it. Is Eddie B right or wrong? Time will tell. Give me that
2: cash, give me that cash. Think you know the secret sound? WhatsApp the word secret to 084-850-0942. And you could win 50,000 Rand. Brought to you by OutSurance on Breakfast with Martin Bester.
7: Little Biso, I think ons as mens kry nie altyd die balans reg tussen geld en tyd nie. 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

0: The one and only Martin Garrix teaming up with Ed Sheeran. It is called Repeat It on your number one feel-good station. On repeat at the moment is Groen en Goud van die ene en enigste Sean en Nieuwe Dag. Man, what a song, what a song. Had a lekker oomlikkie met jou gehad. So ek vraag nou vir jou die vraag op die oomlik. 0848500942 is op TikTok. Tabiso Kambule is my naam. En ek moet sê, the answer is leaning more towards one direction, right? I asked you, would you rather have more money and less time, or would you rather have more time and less money? Thank you for the lucky boodskap wat inkom. 0848500942. Hello.
1: Nee, Tabiso, for me,

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I kan nie vir jou sê na watse kant toe gaan dit heen toe nie. 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Because we don't know how much time we have. And then others say, hey man, we actually want more time and less money because that is what's precious to us. So ek dink ja, dit is, ons is maar verskillend en ons is maar op verskillende tye van ons lewens. 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It's Jack Ryan FM, your number one feel-good station. Laat ek jou geselskap hou met feel-good music. Sienna Sparrow on the way blue met One Love. Okay, ek gaan nie probeer sing nie. I'll leave that to blue. 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

0: Amen en amen. 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What a song. Definitely one of my favorites at the moment. 20K Golden on the way, as well as Shekinah.
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Boys to Men on your number one feel good station. Apart from Boys to Men, I'm a boy and a man just walked in here and his name is Barney Simon. And the eerste ding wat ek gesien het deur die venster natuurlik is 'n Lions vlag. Kry jy my al jammer geagte luisteraar? Dear listener, do you feel for me that I have to go through this every Sunday? Every Sunday I have to go through this abuse. Every time I come here, I am abused. Nee, doch nog nooit nie. Barney is a legend.

0: Let's have a look at your weather for tomorrow. Dit begin lekker warm raak. Pretoria, cloudy with isolated showers and thunder showers. Minimum of 10 and a maximum of 23. So dis eintlik 'n lekker koelere dag môre in Pretoria. En dan in Johannesburg, minimum 10, maximum 22. Mbombela is at a low of 13. Tomorrow expected to rise to 26. Polokwane at a minimum of 12, expected to rise to 22. So we have Moloko, who comes from Polokwane, as well as Kush. Kush Kirobone, man, you said hello to me just now as well. I'm so sorry, my guy. I haven't acknowledged you as yet. Dumela with the Kush. Oshap, Oshap Umar. Dumela Tabizu, yes, that's what you said. Dumela Tabizu, Dumela with the Kush. I hope you are doing fantastically well, and I hope you will enjoy 12 all the way to 22 tomorrow there in Polokwane. Mahika and Vihiga is at a low of 14, expected to rise to 25. Bloemfontein is a minimum of 12, expected to rise to 24. Kimberley, minimum 13, maximum 26. Upington is at a low of 14, expected to reach highs of 28. And then Cape Town, morning fog patches are expected, otherwise fine to partly cloudy, becoming cloudy from the evening, and the wind is light, becoming night northwesterly from the evening, with a minimum of 17 and a maximum of 24. George is at a low of 15, expected to rise to 29. Qabega, minimum 14, maximum 27. And then Kukompo City, that's actually where Barney was. Kukompo City, a minimum of 17 and a maximum of 26. And then a minimum of 17 and a maximum of 26 also for Durban tomorrow. And it is partly cloudy there in the morning and in the evening. Otherwise, fine, and the wind is light westerly to northwesterly in the morning, otherwise light to moderate northerly and northeasterly in the afternoon. It's going to be a good one.
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2: 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Then the shoe. 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
4: one, two, three. Sock, sock, shoe, shoe.
3: Oh, yeah. 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Sorry, I just screamed.
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0: Her name is Taylor Swift on your number one feel-good station, man, bringing hit after hit. Patient Zero is this one's name, as Nivi Enike na Natile van Af. In work, Nivi Enike van Boetle GF. You must have seen him on a stage or two in this past weekend. A miracle is Dai Enike Sanam on your number one feel-good station. Tabiso Kambure is my name. Ek en jy kuier al die pad lekker saam tot 6 uur en dan gee ek dit oor aan 'n legende. Sy naam is Barney Simon. He will be, of course, keeping you company through the evening. And that is from 6 o'clock all the way till 9 o'clock. Ek, dit was so lekker om jou vroeger te sien by die Red Bull kart race. Saam met Oompa Pops en natuurlijk Jason Goliath. You also heard him on this very same radio station with Robin Ross, toe hulle ingestaan het for breakfast with Martin Bester vir daai week. En natuurlijk voor hom ook opgehaald. Het was so lekker geweest. And basically, so lekker tapping back into ek op hoërskool met Taskar. Was baie lekker geweest. The 15th of October, I'll be at the Duck, at the Drunken Duck in Pretoria East, presenting Buzz to South Africa. So that is basically like a quiz night on steroids. Dit gaan amazing wees. Ek sien vir jou daar so. Die 31 Oktober is ek by Lamp Champs in Silver Lakes, by Silver Lakes Farm Hotel. If you manage to crack an invite to that, decent mense wat daar so gaan wees. And of course, we are going to be crowning the guy who makes the best lamb. Op a rooster. Lekker. Swadini, it's me and you again on the 31st of December at Forever Resort. We did it, of course, last year and we are doing it again. En ja, so kom jaar amper tot die einde. Eh? My goodness, man. As jy reg, het jy al klaar 'n bietjie Christmas decorations in winkels begin sien. I have, en ja, dit beteken, as ek so na my bankbalans kyk, dat ek nie, glad nie, genoeg gespaar het nie.
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Had a fantastic time with you. Fantastic afternoon right into your evening. And as I'm about to give over to the one and only Barney Simon, allow me to let you know who is on air starting off your week for you. And that is natuurlijk volgende week. Begin lekker vroeg in die ochend saam met Mac Rapapali. He will be on air from 4 a.m. to 6 a.m. Straight after that, Breakfast with Martin Bester, driving you to work on your Monday. That is from 6 a.m. to 9 a.m. Xolanjinga in the building. Felicity Regan in the building, as well as the one and only Gerda de Souza. And then we have Ilana Afrika Bredenkamp from 9 a.m. all the way till 12 p.m. for Work Zone Part 1. And Work Zone Part 2 comes into you in two forms. The first one is Alex J from 12 p.m. all the way till 4 p.m. And then if you're listening to us from Limpopo, Mpumalanga, as well as Northwest, you'll be listening to Barney and Sasha. Straight after that, The Drive with Robin Dross. They'll be driving you home from 4 p.m. all the way till 7 p.m. Joined by, of course, Karabo Peter on sports, and then also Marlene Fushia on news. And then easing you into your Monday evening is the one and only, and her name is Danny Painter, from 7 o'clock all the way till 10 o'clock. And dan praat ek en jy op twee geleenthede volgende week, en ek staan vir Danny Painter erin, en dit is op donderdag. So Thursday evening from 7 p.m. till 10 p.m. Me and you will be chatting again. And then the next day, I'll be broadcasting live from Limpopo. That is between 12 p.m. and 4 p.m. I'm looking forward to that, and I'm looking forward to seeing you in Limpopo. Kush, am I going to see you? And then I've also got Moloko from that side. Am I going to see you? This is van my kant af. I hope you have one great evening with Barney Simon. Khotsa khona tabiso kambuli khu siame.

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0: Remember hide and seek? On a Sunday, we used to play it in the garden around the house. Baie dankie Tabiso. Ek werk met Tabiso. 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Well done, Max, you made my weekend and many people all over the world. Who did that song, the original, that Tabiso just played? Yes, Colin Verncombe, also known as Black from Liverpool. He did the original. Is jy reg vir 'n bietjie rock and roll? 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Ek het gevlieg, ek het gery, geroutrip, ek is moeg.
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0: Let's hit the vinyls! 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

Whenever I'm depressed, I listen to Morrissey, and you? It cheers me up. Listen to that. The vinyl. I've played that so often, you could hear that, hey, on air. Like a bit of bacon, yeah. Maybe a gas braai going here with some boerewors. This would have geklunkered. But yeah, collector's item, that album of mine, and I'm sharing that with you. Every Sunday night, vinyls all over the place. You're lying on the floor, in front of the screens, behind the microphone. I love it. I'm in my own little world here with you. When was it? 1984. That album, The Unforgettable Fire, was released. Pride in the Name of Love. Love that guitar solo and that guitar riff. You don't know this. I know you don't know. Who was the singer there? Who did the backup, the female singer? She was also the lead singer of a very famous British band. Tell me. She was married to Jim Kerr of Simple Minds. Now you've got it, yeah. She was married to him at the time and was thanked on the album. Not as Chrissy Hynde, but as Mrs. Christine Kerr. You'll see that on the album sleeve, which you can't see when you download music. This is a tribute to Martin Luther King Jr. An exhibit dedicated to the civil rights leader was on display at the Chicago Peace Museum in 1983 when the band visited there. And Bono is speaking about those throughout history who have died because they preached of the equality of all men and practiced nonviolence as the only way to achieve their goal of having this equality universally recognized. Brad Smith, happy birthday. Blind Melon, I had the pleasure of seeing them live with Guns N' Roses and The Cult way back in the 90s. About 20 South Africans went, and we were part of that mosh pit. I'll never forget that day. Milton Keynes Bowl. Oh, Blind Melon, No Rain, 1983. Brad Smith wrote that song, and it's also his birthday. And then this week in 1982, the Smiths made their live debut at the Ritz in Manchester in England, supporting Blue Rondo a la Turk. I have a few of their singles lying around. The Smiths, Last Night, I Dreamt That Somebody Loved Me, 1987. David Bowie said that this is his favorite Smiths song. Johnny Marr and the rest of the guys, they didn't actually like Strange Ways, the album, and they didn't really like that song very much, but I think the fans loved it. Now, if you look at the cover, you'll see a person's face. I'm looking at it now. Who is that person? It is Billy Fury. Now, the album takes a title from a combination of Manchester's now renamed Strange Ways prison, you don't want to go there, and the line, Borstel. No, it's not stuff that you use when you cough. Borstel, here we come, from the movie Billy Liar. Mark Farner, happy birthday. One of the first vinyls I ever bought, and I brought it in, and I'm playing it for you right now. Do you know these guys? This is a song about them being on the road. And the real things that happen. Listen to the words.

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Oh, there we go. The desk doing funny things here. Things are popping up, and I didn't know how to get rid of them, so I couldn't put my microphone on. You know, I'm old school, so I just kicked it from underneath, and now it's working again. Yeah, I got a bit of a fright there. Okay, I'm a bit croaky because I went on a road trip to East London and Port Elizabeth, saw some amazing bands there. The Talent in East London. There was a rock band there. They do covers and a few of their originals. And they were absolutely brilliant. So as soon as I get a recording, I will play it. I couldn't believe what I saw. And we had a dress-up competition as well, and Slash walked through the door. I have never seen somebody that looks much better than Slash. And the people went crazy, and he walked in with his girlfriend, and she dressed up as, who was it again? I just said Taylor Swift, and she was very angry. She said, "I'm Britney Spears." So, yeah, there was Slash the whole night. It is the weirdest thing because you're DJing and you're working and talking to people, and Slash keeps on popping up. He looked exactly like Slash. It was scary. What a jaw. So that was a Turf and Surf, lovely venue there in East London. And then Port Elizabeth last night at the Music Kitchen. And they've had like Quiscom Bass, top South African bands, over the years playing there, and it's incredible. The sound, the backline is there, the lights, they got a professional sound engineer, and I've never played in a place with sound like that before. It was unbelievable. So if you're listening and streaming the show, or maybe on DSTV, hello, thank you for being there last night, and thank you for screwing up my throat, because I've got laryngitis now, I think. Yeah, that'll teach me. You sing along with Marilyn Manson and System of a Down and those kind of artists, then you are going to sound a bit weird the next day. Grand Funk Railroad, we're an American band, 1973. It was a massive hit, and the lyrics are about the little things that were happening on the road during the Phoenix tour. All of them are true. Whatever they sang about in that song, these things really happened. And I did a bit of investigation. There's a line in there that goes, what was it again? Four young Chiquitas in Omaha. Like, what the hell is that all about? So it came from a situation where they checked into a hotel, all right, in Omaha, Nebraska, and there were four groupies in the lobby, in the main entrance there, waiting to see the band. It doesn't happen anymore. He said, four young Chiquitas sounded a lot better than four young groupies on four young girls, you know, maybe four young girls in that song. Just wouldn't have sounded right. So that's why they used that in their lyrics, and they came up with that idea. So now you know as well. What did I play after that? A bit of Phil Oakey, because it's his birthday. He was here at Supersport Park a while back, that 80s Rewind Festival, remember? Human League, Don't You Forget About Me. And that was in that movie, Breakfast Club. Do you remember? Who was in there? Most of the Brad Pack as well. Molly Ringwald, Ali Sheedy, Judd Nelson, they were all in there. What a great song. Still love playing that every time. You must have heard it a million times, but it's still a brilliant song. Although the band didn't really like it, and they didn't write the song, by the way. Benjamin Orr, we lost him this week in the year 2000. He died of cancer at his home in Atlanta. He was only 53. The lead singer of a few songs, The Cars, Let's Go. Nice little song there. Back to 1979. So Akinirio, Alex J, we've done a lot of gigs together over the years, and last night as well, everybody came up and said, "How's Alex? How's it to him?" People my age that grew up listening to us on the radio and just came to say hello and danced and had a good time. Thanks. It was absolutely amazing. Nice to know we've done something, and maybe we made a difference. I don't know, but we love what we do, and it was great to speak to everybody there. And I've never seen so many pairs of Doc Martens again in a long time on the dance floor. So I'm going to do a gig with him, the after party, Jacaranda FM. We're bringing you this massive Franco van Cooke and Vrienden. It is a sold-out show this coming Friday night. And straight after the show, I'm going to do the after party with Alex J.
There's a new venue there. It's called Brew Monkey. So we are DJing there, and all the bands will be popping in as well. We are going to the show as well to witness this. Some amazing acts playing there. I'll tell you more about that later on. So come and say hello, and we'll be playing a bit of rock and I'm sure they'll be doing this song. Lekker Afrikaanse musiek.

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0: I'll never forget playing this album for the first time. And, it sounds bad there. I think there's something wrong with this cartridge or this needle, because it's a bit, if it's too heavy, the weight, it picks up every single static bit and whatever, scratch, and this is not really, I haven't played it that often, so maybe I'll have to check out the weight of the cartridge, if you know what I'm talking about. If you're a vinyl collector and you have a turntable at home, you'll know exactly what I'm talking about. The Mission, I remember Wayne Hussey was out here for an acoustic tour, and he played at the Baseline in Melville. And there he was sitting, playing his music, and, you know, people popped in, and they didn't know he was there. So there was this one guy complaining and shouting at him the whole time, "Can you stop playing Mission cover versions and play some Smiths, please?" And he didn't know it was Wayne Hussey. He is from the Mission, so obviously he's going to play his original music. It was very, very funny. We had a good laugh. I think we bought him a tequila and said, "That is Wayne Hussey, dude." And he then shook his hand and got an autograph and stuff, but he didn't really know. He didn't know what he looked like, but he knew his music. So Wayne just carried on playing Mission songs because he is from the Mission. I heard rumors. Either new Mission music coming out or Wayne Hussey is recording new music. I can't wait for that. And the album that I have here, God's Own Medicine, they banned in South Africa. And they said you can't play any music from this album because of the album sleeve and the title of the album. And I said, well, if you listen to the lyrics of the songs, there's no swearing, there's no blasphemy. They're innocent little gothic songs. They banned the whole album. And I said, you can't do that because there's nothing wrong with the lyrics. And they said, no, we're banning it because of the album sleeve. I said, I don't want to play the album sleeve on radio. I want to play the vinyl, the songs. We had a big argument, I remember. And I got my way. It was my first international interview with Wayne Hussey as well, live on air. So that was rather scary. But now it's easy to do interviews because I found out they're just normal people. They're just normal people. They are rock stars, but they are exactly like us. So it's very easy to interview famous people. So Frans van Cooke there with Spoegwolf. Die mense gaan mal vir hy liedjie hier. So Barney, what on earth was that? We love it. Ja, Dagdrome in Suburbia. Frans van Cooke and Spoegwolf. If you've never seen Spoegwolf before, they are absolutely amazing. You're going to enjoy this show. Frans van Cooke will be there. Spoegwolf, Karen Zoid, Jack Paro, my main man, Robbie Wessels, Fokof Belisikar, Die Jewels Fantastic, Zan Sonicus, he's brilliant as well, Neon Dreams, Van Pletsen, Tashe Hunter, Hunter Kennedy rather, and then Die Gevaar gaan ook daar wees. So we are going to go there. I'm going with Alex. We're going to go and support all these artists. It's a sold out show already. You can't get tickets. So well done to you if you bought tickets. And then afterwards, 10 o'clock, when the show ends, we are going to have an after party at Brew Monkey. It's a venue there, right next to the casino. Was it in the casino, I think? So all the bands will be popping in there, all the artists, a meet and greet kind of thing. And we're going to hoy some rock and roll for you there until 2-3 in the morning. Are you ready for us? Yeah, we're in the mood. We've been invited to do the official after party, so it'll be an honor. I never thought I would play this song coming up now. So hang in there. Don't go anywhere. Don't go and watch TV. It's boring. And it's something that I want you to listen to because I used to play it on a Sunday morning. And I'm not sure if you're going to enjoy it on a Sunday night, but it is a great song. So wait, it's coming up. Sting is celebrating his birthday of the Police. Happy birthday. It was on Friday. And then in 79, the same week, the Police had their first UK number one single with Message in a Bottle, the group's third top 20 hit. Hope you enjoyed that song. There's a band called Machine Head. If you're a metalhead, you'll remember the cover version that Machine Head did of that song. The Mission with, I told you all about that, but Craig Adams, Mick Brown, Simon Hinkler, Wayne Hussey, they were in my house a while back. And they blew my PA system, well, my hi-fi surround sound system. And then they left for the UK and they sent me a poster to apologize. So they still owe me a gig and a new sound system. Thank you, gentlemen, if you're listening. You never know. Right now, he died at his home in Maui at the age of 88. this week in 2024. Listen to this man's voice. Do you know who he is?
1: Well, I woke up Sunday morning, no way to hold my head. It didn't hurt.

0: Nobody plays the Violent Femmes on radio anymore. I will, because they're a great band. Played it on Friday night in East London, and then Saturday night in Quebec. And amazing to see young people in their, 18, 19, and then people in their 40s and 50s dancing to that song by Violent Femmes. What a jewel we had this weekend. Blistering the sun. We went back to the 80s there, the early 80s. The Barefoot Child peeking into an old building on the album cover. If you've got that album, then you'll know what I'm talking about. Is a three-year-old called Billy Joe Campbell, who photographer Ron Hugo spotted walking with her mother in L.A. Speaking to MTV News in 2007, Campbell recalled, and I quote, he said, I remember looking into that building, and they kept telling me there are animals in there. I had no idea there were photographers there. So I was peed off that I couldn't see the animals. So Gordon Gano is a coy in discussing the song, but he has explained that it's about the strung out feeling that comes from drug abuse. The girlfriend is at her wits, and because he keeps staining the sheets as the lacks sexual control. That's where you wrote this song about those kind of things. You didn't know this song is about that, hey? Gordon Gano wrote the song for a woman he met at a poetry reading of all places, and he wanted to form a band like the Plasmatics, and maybe I'd play guitar, he said, and I wanted a song I could offer. So, yeah, it's an interesting story. Blister in the Sun, Violent Femmes, I call them. But it was voor het gespeel, Chris Christofferson. What a voice. What a song. Did you like that? Maybe you didn't. Maybe you did. Sunday Morning, Coming Down. I love the lyrics. 1969. That was a massive hit, but he didn't start out as a singer. Did you know that? He was a songwriter. So he wrote some amazing songs for major artists, and the song was actually recorded by Ray Stevens, best known for that novelty song, Ahab the Arab, remember? His version was released in 69 and went to 81, giving Christofferson his first big break as a songwriter. So now you know he was a songwriter before he started singing songs. What have I got for you? Let's have a look here. We'd like to begin Nick Cave. He teamed up with another Australian. Who is he? Then I've got a band called The Farm. All together now, it's for all the Everton fans because, you know, there's a song. All together now for Everton as well. But I'm not playing that version because the season is but an embryo. You know, we're in the top 10 there somewhere, but I'm not going to start bragging now, because the Arsenal fans will get worried. Got some Naked Eyes for you. The lead singer died the other day, so that's on the way. And then we're going to focus again on this big gig happening this coming Friday with Franz von Koch and friends. I'm going to play some Karin Zoid for you. And do you remember that song, Pump Up the Volume? Remember? In the 80s. It was massive. Pump Up the Volume. No, not that dancey song, the other one. Do you remember the band or the project that did that? If you don't know what I'm talking about, I'll play it for you later.
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2: 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Mm-hmm. Go back to everyday stuff. So here comes a new Secret Sound.
3: Excuse me?
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3: What even is that?
2: Only B is shaking his head like he knows.
4: I do.
3: No, you don't.
4: I definitely do.
3: Impossible.
5: You definitely do.
4: I promise you.
2: If you get it right, yeah, yeah. I can't give you the 50,000.
4: That's the thing. I was like, Martin, you better give me that 50 if I win it now. I'm joking.
2: I'm going to ask you for the answer, and I'm not going to tell you if you're right or wrong.
4: Okay.
2: What do you think it is?
4: It's a pen.
2: A pen?
4: Yeah.
2: Can you hear again?
3: How do you hear a pen? No, man.
2: Well, I hear, no. I hear it. Is A B right or wrong? Time will tell.
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2: 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This is Robert Trujillo from Metallica.

Your feel good radio station. We rock every Sunday night. We sort of break all the rules, bend the rules. That's what I like doing when I do radio shows. I hate doing the same old thing over and over. It's not good for my soul and not good for my mental health. So that's why I come in and I play different music. So spread the word if you like it. Even if you don't like it, still listen to it because you're not going to hear this kind of stuff anywhere else. You can't download this with my voice in between. Let's see if AI will do this show one night. I dare AI to come in here and do this radio show one night. Yeah. Who was that then? The Farm, all together now for all the Everton fans. The last time we won a cup, I remember, 1995. The Farm were fans of their local rivals, Liverpool, you see. So the band sang that song and eventually it was about Everton, but they were actually Liverpool fans. Great little sing-along there. Hope you had a great weekend so far. When are the schools going back? It is the worst thing to say because the school doesn't go back. It's the students go back to the school, but everybody still says, when are the schools going back? So do you pick the school up, move it there? English is weird, I tell you. And then we were driving down between East London and Port Elizabeth, 4-hour drive, but we stopped everywhere and there was a little vinyl shop, a friend of mine. He hasn't seen me in years and he's in the record industry and he went there and sort of retired, but he's got a record bar there. And I saw that we were standing there and I thought, I can't carry the vinyls around because, you know, I'm on the plane and then it's going to line this. And I had nowhere to put the vinyls and I wanted to buy that AC/DC Back in Black. And he had a copy there for, what was it, 800 Rand. And I was, I'm not going to carry this vinyl around. It's going to get damaged. But anyway, that's what I wanted to buy. And behind me, I heard this young lady shouting, "Pa, pa, Billy, Billy Joel, Billy Joel." And she was like 14 years old. And she freaked out when she saw the Billy Joel album. And I missed that because I haven't been in record bars for a while. But I remember on a Sunday night, you heard in the corner there somewhere, "Yeah, the new Billy Idol." And then, "Hey, I've got the Clash." And you don't know you're doing it because you're so excited about finding something that you've been looking for years. You can't do that when you download music, I'm afraid to say. Just getting back to our roots here. And that was, and I said to her, "You like Billy Joel?" And she says, "Yes, my dad introduced me to Billy Joel and Elton John." And he came in and he said hello and we had a little chat. It's amazing. Young kids are listening to music from the 60s, 70s, and 80s. That is brilliant news. Keep on telling your grandchildren, tell your children to listen to that kind of music as well. They love their new music, no doubt about that. You can't force them to do and change their, but just put it on in the car and just look at their reaction. Do they complain when you play Led Zeppelin in the car or Pantera or somebody like that? I love those videos. Have you seen on YouTube? Dad drives his car and then there's this little, his little daughter sitting in the back. And there are many of those doing the rounds. And then he puts Pantera on and this little kid like just checks him out. Like, "Dad, switch that off." He's, "That's Pantera." And there was another one and he closed his ears where the dad drove his huge bucky around and he played heavy metal. And this little kid looked at him and started headbanging. And his dad didn't know that his kid got into heavy metal. And there's this little kid freaking out in the back. And he nearly rolled his bucky in America somewhere. And he was very surprised that his kid started headbanging with dad in the car. Have you seen those on YouTube? They're very, very funny. Make some for me with your children in the car, but drive slowly, okay? Violent Femmes, somebody said, "What was that song you played, Blister in the Sun?" We've never heard that song before, but we love it. Yes, early on I played Violent Femmes, Blister in the Sun. You can get that on vinyl. And Nick Cave and the Bad Seeds for you. What an interesting duet there, hey? Nick Cave and Kylie Minogue, of all people. And he said, she did agree. She didn't really want to do it initially because the record company freaked out.
about she's a pop star. You cannot go there. You can't do gothic music with Nick Cave, of all people. And they are still great friends today. And did you know Nick Cave actually sang in a church, the Holy Trinity Cathedral in Wangaratta, somewhere in Australia, Wangaratta. So yeah, I didn't know he sang in the church choir, Nick Cave. He's got a beautiful voice. We need to bring Nick Cave to South Africa. Coming up now, I saw this and I haven't heard it yet, but I find it fascinating, and I haven't touched on the Ed Sheeran story yet because I'm not going to talk about political views and things on radio. There's a space for that somewhere else. But this is very interesting, and I want you to go and listen to this. It's on Rolling Stone. If you follow Rolling Stone, it's at Rolling Stone. It just came through yesterday, and I saw it now. Tom Morello talks to Rolling Stone about the controversy surrounding Macklemore's removal from Ed Sheeran's stadium tour. And he says, and I quote, "It's a distraction because, you know, Ed Sheeran is not a victim or someone we should be focusing on, nor is Macklemore. The war crimes that were brought to the fore and the stage by Macklemore's speech are the ones that should be the primary focus, and not be distracted by whether or not Ed Sheeran is crying today or crying tomorrow." I find it fascinating, and you know, if you listen to Tom Morello, what he has to say in his music, and Rage Against the Machine, then you'll know where he's coming from. Very interesting interview. Go and check it out if you want to. The 80s, the Mirable, tight white trousers, funny hairdos, let's party.

0: I could actually hear you whistling from here where I'm sitting in the studio. I heard you whistling in the kitchen or in your car, wherever you are. You couldn't resist. I was whistling as well. I can't remember the guy's name, but it wasn't Brian Ferry that whistled there. There was somebody that they brought into the studio, and that wasn't AI, I can promise you that. There was somebody in the studio that whistled, and they did it in one take, if I remember the story. I'll find out about it and I'll share that with you at a later stage. Naked Eye is always something there to remind me. It was written by the team, Bert Bacharach and Hal David. Lou Johnson was an R&B singer from Brooklyn, and he had a big hit, well, in those days, 74. In the charts, not bad for an R&B singer from Brooklyn, hey? So he had a hit with that, a minor hit, Reach Out For Me as well, in 1963. Now, his version of There's Always Something There To Remind Me was just a modest hit, as I said. And then the rest is rock and roll history. Who did a cover of that as well? Remember the Carpenters. They included the song on a 1971 album, Carpenters. It was included in a medley of their Bacharach and Hal David songs, including I'll Never Fall In Love Again, Walk On By. The Stranglers did that song, remember? And Do You Know The Way To San Jose? So, ja, dat is baie interessant. Die Carpenters het ook a cover gedoen van die liedjie. But the reason why I played Naked Eyes, because I love 80s music and I know you like 80s music as well. But we lost Peter Byrne a couple of weeks ago. He died in L.A., California, age 74, after a brief illness. Good-looking guy. He was also in a band with Roland Orzabal and Kurt Smith and a few others just before Tears for Fears fame. So I never had the opportunity to play anything from Naked Eyes, and I found it. So there you go. Roxy Music, Jealous Guy, 1981. It was a tribute to John Lennon, who was murdered on December the 8th, 1980, and their version went to number one in the UK, Roxy Music. And many other groups covered that as well, The Faces. The Black Crows did a great version. Brian Ferry performs a whistling solo on the Roxy Music version. It was Brian Ferry, yes. I thought it was somebody else that they brought in. It was another whistler, so I got it wrong, but Brian Ferry actually whistled, so now you know. And then he was in South Africa, he wasn't allowed to perform live because of the cultural boycott in the 80s and things, so it was difficult. They weren't allowed to go on a stage in South Africa, but nothing stopped all these artists to come to South Africa and promote their albums and their music to South Africa, and people could go and meet them in nightclubs and things. And I remember I missed out on this one. But a few family members ended up there and met, and I was a jealous guy when I heard this, Brian Ferry at a place called Plum Crazy where we used to hang out. He popped in there. I think Elton John was there as well at a time at Plum Crazy. Amazing times. They weren't live on stage, but they were hanging around in the bar and releasing their music, signing autographs. That's how they, the only way they could come to South Africa was by releasing music. They couldn't perform live. Nou, ek is in aksie saam met Alex. Hierdie komende vrijdag aand, ek praat Afrikaans, want dit is Afrikaanse concert. En allemaal gaan daar wees, die Heewels Fantasties, Zaan Sonnekes, meneer Jack Parrow, Robbie Wessels, en hulle gaan bykie saam met ons ook kom party na die tijd. So I'm doing the official after party with Alex J. Jack Rand FM bringing you this concert, and we are proud to announce that it's an amazing lineup. Alternative Afrikaans music, and it's sold out. That is great for South African music. Spoegwolf gaan daar wees, François van Kook. So coming up next, Karen Zoid with François van Kook, a lovely song called Toe Vind Ek Jou. I'm sure they're going to perform that song this coming Friday night. You've got your tickets. We'll see you there. It's going to be great. We'll be at a little venue there called Brew Monkey. Then I've got Mars for you, M-A-R-S. No, it's not a chocolate. Do you remember Mars? They had a number one hit in 1987 with Pump Up the Volume. When last did you hear that on radio? I'll play it for you.
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7: Kom, staan saam met die Suid-Afrikaans Gidsgrondvereniging vir 'n uitmuntende saak hierdie 16de Oktober. 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
9: It was a tumultuous day in South Africa and we got a voice note. Do you remember this?
10: Hey, Martin Bester. 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
9: And you go under the name Ash24?
3: Ash24, yeah.
9: Well, we've found some of your stuff here. Let's have a listen. Yes, Ash24.
2: Ash.
9: what genre is it? Tell me about the style.
3: It's trap. It's the east of Pitor. It's Mamelodi, strictly Mamelodi.
9: So your name for the genre?
3: Spovo.
9: And then if you go towards Attridgeville, that's got a different
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9: sound
3: something
9: there.
3: Something else, yeah. They call it Pitor.
9: If we move towards Johannesburg?
3: Johannesburg. They call it Skand.
2: Do you know, could there maybe be a collaboration between
3: my men? Yeah.
2: I'm just saying.
0: Hey, just saying.
9: I'm not cool enough. I don't know.
3: You are. Yeah.
9: Just a verse. Oh. Hey, that's a great idea.
2: I'm just saying.
9: Deal.
2: Deal.
3: Feature, just like that.
9: Yes. It's so nice to meet you and all the best.
3: Thanks.
9: All right. We'll catch up again, Ash24.
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0: this coming Friday, and it's good to see that South African bands can sell out shows as well. SunBet Arena sold out. I think it's the third or fourth one they've been doing. Five, six. Sold out again. Frans van Cooke en vriende, dit gaan baie interessant wees. Miskien is dit jou eerste keer. Ek gaan daar wees saam met Alex ook, en ons gaan bietjie party na die tyd. As die show klaar is, so 10:30, kom party met die twee van ons. Okay, dis daar by Brew Monkey. Op pad uit. SunBet Arena uit. So Jack Ranifin brings you this amazing lineup. Jack Parrow, Robbie Vessels gaan daar wees. Fok of Polisiekar, die Juwels fantastisch. Zahn Sonicus, what an artist. He is very good. Corin Zoid, I mean, a rock legend. Hey? Spoegwolf, die manne kan rock and roll. Dan gaan die Gevaar daar wees. Hunter Kennedy, wie nog? Tashay, Neon Dreams, Van Pletsen. It's going to be a great jol. I'm looking forward to this one. Dit maak nie rarig saak nie. Hulle gaan optree, en it's a full-on, Frans will be there, a show introducing everybody. I've never been to one of these, but apparently they do collabs and all kinds of stuff on stage, and they tell stories. It's a full-on, powerful production. If you've got your tickets, well done. We'll see you there. 3rd of October 1987, Mars, M-A-R-S. They were at number one on the UK singles chart with Pump Up the Volume, Not the Jam. The first British-made house hit, heavily sampled. Other recordings, which resulted in litigation, by the way. They used about 250 samples to get the song together in 87. The line Pump Up the Volume came from I Know You Got Soul by Eric B. and Rakim, which was released earlier in 87. Other samples include Cold Cuts, 1987 song called Say Kids, What Time Is It? And then James Brown as well with Funky Drummer. So, hulle het al hierdie goed nou gaan gebruik in hierdie liedjie, en daar was groot probleme gewees. Hulle het nie permissie gevra nie. But I remember the 4AD label, we launched it in South Africa, and I helped launch this label, on radio. I featured all the artists. I wasn't part of the company. It was the first ever number one UK hit on the independent record label 4AD. There were amazing artists on that label. Do you remember the 4AD label? Yeah. And they took the name from the four collaborators' initials, plus that of label boss Ivor Watts Russell, who suggested they get together. So the M, the A, the R, and the S. No weet jy wat daar aangaan. John Cougar Mellencamp went to number one this week in 1982 with Jack and Diane. Just like to play that song again. It's one of those, I love that acoustic sound and the lyrics, and it's a feel-good song, hey? Because you came to the right place. We play feel-good stuff around here. And then Guns N' Roses. I don't think I've ever played this specific song on this show. And there's always time for a little bit of Guns N' Roses on this show. They're not coming to South Africa, I see. December, Brisbane, Newcastle. Where are they going to be? Sydney. Then they're going to move to Auckland and New Zealand towards the end of December. So usually they pop over and then go back to America, but Guns N' Roses, they're not coming here, which is sad. I'd like to see them again, because last time Axel wasn't well. He had a bit of a throat infection and flu, and he was sick. He still went and delivered, but he wasn't feeling that well. So it would have been lucky to see them again. Hey, what do you say? Guns N' Roses, a song called Dead Horse. There's a guy called Mick Clink. Do you know why he's famous with Guns N' Roses? Because he played the Nutcracker on the album. Hi, I'm the Nutcracker on the album. I play the Nutcracker. I'm famous. I did that on the Guns N' Roses album. That's my claim to fame. And then Mike Rutherford of Genesis. He played bass, and he also did a lot of other things. He can play virtually any instrument you give him. Mike and the Mechanics, nobody's perfect. Look at us. Yeah, big one in 1988. He co-wrote that song with B.A. Robertson. And on that album, Living Years, you'll find that song that I played. Paul Young did the vocals on that song. Now, I remember they were at the Blues Room in Sandton. Mike and the Mechanics performed there. Not the whole band. I think two or three of them came out once again as a promotional thing. And hey, they grabbed some guitars and they started jamming. And I remember going for a slash, not as in Guns N' Roses, and doing my thing, standing there, and then in walks Mike Rutherford. And then you like go, should I go there? Should I say, like, nobody's perfect. And I think, like, Barnes, don't do it. Just please. And I couldn't, and I wanted to, while he was standing there next to me. And all I wanted to say was, Mike, no, nobody's perfect. And I couldn't. I didn't do it. I should have. I wonder what he would have said. Hey? Hierdie dinge gebeur maar met rockster. You never know. Maybe he would have come back with something very funny, or he would have punched me in the face. Hey, before I go home, I've still got Pink Floyd for you. Dire Straits. I got Suede. A bit of Simply Red for you. Die Jewels Fantasties. Tom Petty as well. He died this week a couple of years ago. So we'll do that and some Oasis.
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6: Hey, South Africa, I'm Gene Simmons, and you're rocking with Barney Simon. Yeah.

Nature's Bridge. A periscope.

Pink Floyd. Nothing can beat that band as far as music is concerned and musicianship. The vocals, the production, nobody. I'm sorry, you mention a band. Bring it on. Nobody. Maybe Led Zeppelin, but it's unique. Nobody on planet Earth, since they started, nobody sounds like Pink Floyd. One of a kind. And I have to start saving now. I think I need another two vinyls. Then I've got the whole collection. And then the worst thing is they bring out a box set. Then you have to buy the box sets. And I haven't got a Pink Floyd on cassette yet. So, yeah, the cassettes are making a comeback as well. How many Pink Floyd albums do you have on vinyl? That is the question. Our birthday boy, Brett Anderson of Suede. Happy birthday. He is the vocalist of this band. And the bass player, Matt Osman, I think I told you the story 2-3 weeks ago. They arrived in London as students. They met up and in 1989. I think they won a Battle of the Bands or something like that. It always starts out like that. But Matt Osman's younger brother is that TV presenter and also, you know him, the comedian Richard Osman. They are brothers. And now and then on the TV shows, he will mention Suede and his brother. I've heard it. So young. Yeah. So young. En dan is het net zo voorbij, zo vinnig. If you're on your 60s, 70s, 80s, 90s, we over 100. It was faster. It moved. It was yesterday when you were like this little rebel in your 20s. And all of a sudden, you're in your 50s or 60s or 70s. So you made it. A lot of youngsters aren't going to get there. So I always say that to young people. They go, oh, you're getting old now. You're getting a bit gray there. And listen, I got here before you. You still got a long road to walk. You still got to get there. I got there. So it's a nice comeback. So as jy my ouderdom is en hierdie jong mense gee vir jou 'n bietjie moeilikheid, dis al wat jy moet sê. And then they keep quiet. It's about respect, young people of this planet. What did I play for you? Oh, yes, Suede, and then Simply Red. They had their first number one single in the UK this week in 1995, and it stayed there for 4 weeks. Like this band, a bit of soul for you. Fairground. Now, the basis for the song is Give It Up, by a UK top five hit for a Dutch duo called The Good Men. You've never heard about this story before. So just think about that song quickly that I played, Simply Red, Fairground, you know, that soul kind of vibe. Get it into your mind, that song. Now listen to this. It's amazing. Fairground. That intro to Fairground by Simply Red.

So now you know where that song comes from. Hey? I love these stories. So Give It Up by a Dutch band called The Good Men, or The Goodman. I think it's The Good Men. So I'd find Licky Gao to do. Hey, I'm going to use that for Fairground. And I don't think they sued them or anything. I think they paid royalties, but there wasn't a problem there. But he liked that kind of sound, and he said, well, I'm going to write a song and use that in the background, and it worked very well. 29th of September 1987, Pink Floyd's 13th studio album, A Momentary Lapse of Reason, was on the UK chart. Now, I've got the album here. Let me just grab it quickly. What an interesting album sleeve. I'm sitting here now. Dit is so lekker om hierdie ding oop te maak. Kan jy nou ure hierdie lyrics lees hierso? En who produced the album? That's how we did our research on radio back in the day. All the names of the band, they used to put it on the sleeve. Yeah, there they are. The whole, all the band the members. The production, the sound guy, the where they recorded everything. So that's where we got our information from album sleeves. And obviously they give you the track listing on the back. And then the record company used to give you a piece of paper with all the information about the band. We had no internet, remember? And here it is. Here's a GRC press release. Pink Floyd, A Momentary Lapse. En dan het ons nou maar notaties gemaak. En hierso het ek nog sterretjies langs hierdie goed gesit wat ek moet noem. Wow. And here's the person from the record company's phone number. 011-337-4000. Can you believe it? And that's how we gathered information because, you know, unless you got the NME magazine, but that only arrived here once a month or so, and read music magazines. But I'm sitting fond memories. Dis wat jy nou moet gaan doen. Jy moet die vinyl gaan vat vir die eerste keer. En nou iemand wat nou nie van vinyls weet nie, it's not just about putting the vinyl on the turntable and experiencing that. It's holding the vinyl, the sleeve notes and things in your hand. And then, you know, reading that while the music's playing. I can't explain it to you unless you've done it. If you've never done that before, it is the most amazing feeling. Really, it is. Are you going to do it? Cool. Let me know what it feels like. Okay, let's get into some Dire Straits now. 4 weeks at number one on the UK album chart with Love Over Gold. I think this is another band with amazing production. They stand out like Queen, Joy Division. There are certain bands that they got that sound and nobody can copy them more. They can try, but they won't. They got that their own identity, their own unique sound. And that's why these bands are still, the music is still around today. Some of the members are gone now, but the music lives on. Listen to this.

0: When is this song ever going to end? I hear you shouting there in the background. I was going to play the radio edit, but it's like 2.5 minutes. It's a classic. I played the original version that they released. Sacrilege to play the 3-minute version. The Beatles there, Hey Jude, back to 1968. Once again, magnificent production. Huh? It was this week in 1968. The Beatles started a 9-week run. They were running at number one on the American charts. Hey Jude. The na na na na na na fade out takes 4 minutes. It is 4 minutes of hell, or maybe you love it and you don't want it to stop. The chorus is repeated 19 times. The original 68 version was recorded in mono, by the way, and many listeners find it far superior to the stereo remake from 1970, which is much more heavily produced. Yeah, what a song. Ahead of that, Dire Straits, 4 weeks at number one on the UK album chart with Love Over Gold. Did you hear the production? A masterpiece. In the 80s, we had some interesting acts. The dance bands and, you know, the Erasures of the World, Depeche Mode. There were many bands doing that kind of thing. And then Dire Straits rocked up. And it was something totally different. Hey? 79, also the punk scene started dying out. A new wave came in. And then we had the Police with that reggae-ish kind of sound. And then that's what we heard on the radio, and that sound. And all of a sudden, there was this band, Dire Straits, and they stood out. And I think the Dire Straits fans listening to the show right now will still agree, one of the best bands ever on this planet. Wow. The music's very interesting tonight, a bit oldish, but why not? Like somebody left a message and said, it doesn't matter how old that song is. If it's a good song, it's a good song. And that's why these songs that I play bring back great memories, and they last forever, in my opinion. That I won't be here one day playing it anymore, but there'll be somebody else in the next 20, 30 years. But the music that you heard tonight, most of it will still be brilliant music. So that's what it's all about. Next up, Die Jewels Fantastisch. They are going to be in action with us, and I'll tell you where we're going to be this coming Friday night with Francois van Cooke and the whole gang. And I'm DJing with Alex J straight after the gig. We're doing the official after party. It's going to be a riot because we're going to try and get all these band members to come and party with us. And I'll tell you where we're going to be. As you walk out of the venue, we will be there waiting for you. So, Jewels Fantastisch next. Oh, by the way, there's a bit of footy on the go. It's a friendly. Egypt playing against South Africa. And it's still 0-0, nearly half-time in Cairo. I think it's at the Cairo Stadium, International Stadium. So it's 0-0. It's a friendly, so the stadium is empty. It's a Sunday night. And, yeah, they're playing well. It's, nobody's crawling around because it's a friendly. So they're not falling down in pain and trying to get a penalty. I prefer friendlies because it's the real deal. They don't fake it.
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7: 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Oppidorffees, die fees waar jy wil wees.

wraps up the show. I'd like to stay, but I'm tired now as well. Road tripping between East London and Port Elizabeth. Kobeka isn't for normal people, I'm sorry. Potholes, potholes, potholes. Daar's beeste wat lekker daar oor die pad loop. Perde daar rondgehardloop, op die jantjies. Slange, ek het alles gesien. I've never been that scared in my life driving, but it was also drizzling. It was beautiful, beautiful part of the world. So, het jy al die road trip gedoen? East London to, and then all the little towns you stop, and then you go to PE, and then down the garden route. Oh, lovely. I'm going to do it again. I really enjoyed it. So, maybe you're listening tonight. If you were there at the two parties we partied at, thank you for being there. And I have put it up now. It's on social media. It's all over. I knew this was going to happen. Yeah, we didn't have phones in my day when we were naughty, and there's no proof of what we did. But now you do one thing, and somebody's got a phone somewhere, and I have to be careful. And I wasn't. I'm sorry. There I am now. If you follow me at Barney Simon on X, it is out there. The whole world can see it. I'm in the middle. All I asked you was name the band. Go and have a little bit of fun there. What a picture. What a classic picture that was. Dit was heewels fantasties gewees, beloofde land. Ek en Alex gaan na daai groot konsert daar by Brew Monkey wees. Is 'n lekker venue daar, net as die mense uitstap. So we decided, listen, we're going to do a VIP after party there. Everybody's welcome and all the bands will be rocking out. I want to rock with Karin Zoid and Jack Parrow and Van Koch.

0: Amal Mudal, come samen met ons Vicky Joel na die tijd. So, if you've got your tickets, well done. It is sold out. No more tickets available for that massive gig at Sunbet Arena. Tom Petty and the Heartbreakers, Refugee, 1980. It was this week that he was found unconscious at his home. And as we all know, he passed away later that evening on that specific date. That's it. Really had a great time with you tonight. Thanks for being there. I really appreciate it. You want to know what the score is? Somebody asked me. It's halftime. It's just a friendly, but Egypt playing South Africa. Bafana, Bafana. It is 0-0 at halftime. I'm going to leave you with a great quote from Kris Kristofferson. He died this week in 2024 at his home in Maui at the age of 88. He said, "They say the first thing to go is your legs, all right? Then it's your reflexes, okay? And then it's your friends." Cheers.
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2: 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I suck at board games. I lost everything.
3: And that's okay, man. 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
2: 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The dice just came up your way. If you're playing like Monopoly or something, it's just about the dice.
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2: 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That'll be your life. That's how bad I am at dice.
3: I'm so sorry, Rob.
2: So, great weekend. 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
1: It's the one and only Early Bee. I get all van tevore geruim klets. Do you want to hear some of it?
2: Come, let's go.
3: My name is Drake. 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
1: So, so what we're going to do is we're going to rhyme klets with things that rhyme with Early Bee. 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As he. 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
5: Oh. He's got a degree. Making beats that take you to the sea.
3: Wow.
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6: 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I don't have another rhyme.
1: Early B, hou van warm kos.
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3: Mevrou Jacobs, bly op te sien, jy's weer op die been. Waarby help ons vandag?
1: Arinal is daar vir jou gemeenskap, want ons is van jou gemeenskap. 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
1: 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Please don't
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1: do that.
2: There is no
1: people.
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1: There is a universal
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2: No universal.
1: There is a universal answer.
2: No way.
1: Don't sound stupid. There is an obvious universal answer. And we're all going to say it on the count of three.
2: Uh-huh.
1: 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Then the shoe. Okay, so the correct answer that the whole world agrees on the count of three is
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1: Sock, sock, shoe, shoe.
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1: This is that moment.
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1: How's that? 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
1: It was a tumultuous day in South Africa, and we got a voice note. Do you remember this?
2: Hey, Martin Bester. Some of us, the street vendors, my man, we're not happy. We South Africans, and our business gonna be looted by South Africans. You know, we just hustling.
1: You want to be a musician?
3: Yes,
1: that's your true passion.
3: Yeah.
1: And you go under the name Ash 24.
3: Ash 24. Yeah.
1: Well, we've found some of your stuff here. Let's have a listen. Yes, Ash 24.
4: Ash.
1: what genre is it? Tell me about the style.
3: It's trap. It's the east of Pictor. It's Mamelodi. Strictly Mamelodi.
1: Your name for the genre?
3: It's awful.
1: And then if you go towards Attridgeville, that's got a different sound there.
3: Something else, yeah. They call it Pitori.
1: If we move towards Johannesburg?
3: Johannesburg. They call it Skan.
4: Do you know, could there maybe be a collaboration between
3: my man, yeah.
4: I'm just saying.
1: I'm not cool enough. I don't know.
3: You are.
1: Just a verse.
5: Hey, that's a great idea.
4: I'm just saying.
1: Deal. Deal.
3: Feature, just like that.
1: Yes. It's so nice to meet you and all the best.
3: Thanks.
1: All right. We'll catch up again, Ash 24.
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1: We're talking about just crazy freak accident stories. I think everyone has one. Let me know. 084 850 0942. Have you injured yourself and felt a bit stupid?
2: I didn't injure anything except for my pride in the one story I can think of, because there are a couple. Every time the Springboks play Wales away in Cardiff, they play for a trophy called the Prince of Wales Cup, which means that the Prince of Wales is present in the audience. So here we are.
1: Oh, it's a good story. I remember
2: standing in the tunnel, and everybody's sort of shoved to the side, like, hey, listen, the match is done now. There's a big trophy presentation on the field. All the journos are moved to the one side, and Prince William walks in with his whole entourage, and I'm busy trying to scuttle to find a place to get out of the way. But there's cables from cameras and the rest of it, and my foot hooks onto a cable.
3: No, you didn't.
2: In my lacquer super sports suit and tie and shiny shoes.
1: In front of in
3: did you wipe out?
2: Of royalty, I wiped out.
1: The story wins. Who's ever going to tell a story?
2: Wiped out. Microphone went flying.
1: Who's ever going to tell a story that involves an actual prince?
2: Danny was very friendly. He leaned over and he said, I'm fine. But now everybody's looking at you.
1: And you're in a suit.
2: And you're in a suit. Cameras. If I was in shorts or something, it would have been okay.
1: And his security probably thought, this guy. What is happening?
2: Has he not done this before?
1: No, my story is not nearly as good.
2: I was so embarrassed.
1: Mine is terrible.
3: But it involves a horse. Yeah. I want to know everything.
1: It's like it's such an anticlimax now.
3: Was it a royal horse?
1: No. It was. There was a mommy horse and a baby horse.
3: Okay.
2: Yeah.
1: Stop it.
3: Stories met Martin.
2: Yes.
4: There was a mommy horse.
3: Yeah.
4: And a baby horse.
3: Yay.
1: And they were at my fence. This is in the Karoo. And they were eating. Hey.
2: Nummy, nummy, hey.
1: And I went, hey.
2: And they went, nay.
1: Stop it. The story is getting better. Hang in there. And then I had some lucerne.
3: Yes.
2: Yeah.
1: That I keep for the occasional horse passing by. Mm-hmm. And then I reached out to give the baby horse, and the mommy horse was like, no, I'm not having this. And they bit my arm.
2: And hugged you.
1: So what made it a strange story is there aren't many people walking around saying, I got bitten by a horse.
2: You get
1: kicked by horses.
2: But that's painful.
3: Yeah, because you also, you've got that mark on your arm, don't you? Like, you've still got it.
4: And teeth are dirty.
3: Okay. Mm. And strong.
4: Mommy's teeth dirty.
1: Baby horse enjoyed the doosa. Yeah.
2: Mommy enjoyed your arm.
1: The lesson learned. If you're going to feed a baby horse in front of its parent.
3: No, don't.
2: Don't.
1: End of the story. Thank you for listening. Coming
2: flight
1: up.
2: Flight stories.
1: Yes.
5: It wakes me up in the morning. It makes me feel good as I drive to work. Happy, uplifted. I can conquer everything.
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3: Mm-hmm.
6: Go back to everyday stuff. So here comes a new Secret Sound.
3: Excuse me?
6: For a lot of people, it's a very, very everyday thing.
3: What even is that?
6: Only B is shaking his head like he knows.
7: I do.
3: No, you don't.
7: I definitely do.
3: Impossible.
2: You definitely do.
7: I promise you.
6: If you get it right, I can't give you the 50,000.
7: That's the thing. I was like, Martin, you better give me that 50 if I win it now. I'm joking.
6: I'm going to ask you for the answer, and I'm not going to tell you if you're right or wrong.
7: Okay.
6: What do you think it is?
7: It's a pen.
6: A pen?
7: Yeah.
6: Can you hear again?
3: How do you hear a pen? No, man.
6: I hear it. Is early B right or wrong? Time will tell.
0: Think you know the secret sound? WhatsApp the word secret to 084 850 0942 and you could win 50,000 Rand. 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
1: Do we put too much pressure on ourselves to be perfect?
2: Sadly, yes. I see it so often, and I think it's a, and I can't remember who said it. I think it was Anne Lamott, but it's, and don't quote me on who said it, but basically that perfectionism is the highest form of self-abuse because it's a standard we cannot reach. And I remember working with a client once and she was, you know, saying it's got to be perfect. And I said, well, if you got this perfect, how would you know? What would it look like? And she couldn't answer me, which was interesting. So I think, yeah, I do. I think we have unrealistic expectations of ourselves. I think we put ourselves against standards that are, it's not to say they're not achievable, but it's this pressure all the time. And I think linked to that is because we're holding ourselves to these standards, the focus is always about what can I improve versus seeing where's my progress? What have I done well?
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1: do this,
2: no
1: people.
2: There is no universal.
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2: There's no
1: answer.
2: Universal.
1: There is a universal answer.
2: No way.
1: Don't sound stupid. There is an obvious universal answer. And we're all going to say it on the count of three.
2: Uh-huh.
1: Okay, so it's either with the sock on, then the shoe and the shoe, or it's sock with the shoe, sock and
3: shoe.
1: Then the shoe. Okay, so the correct answer that the whole world agrees on the count of three is
4: one, two, three, sock, sock, shoe, shoe.
2: Oh, yeah. Look at us. Sorry, I just screamed.
1: There you go.
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0: previously on Breakfast with Martin Bester. Wake up.
1: Asking for a friend. My wife won't allow me to have female friends. What should I do?
2: Allow him. He needs permission to have female friends. How do you feel about that? Flip it, obviously. If you need that kind of permission from your husband to have male friends, constantly jealous of people at work. What's happening?
3: I think my husband should have female friends. I think it's very important that men see women as more than just romantic objects.
4: Mm-hmm.
3: If you are unable to be friends with a woman, it's a red flag. It's also a red flag if people have to ask their spouse's permission for things that make them better people.
2: Well said.
5: I've heard of too many friends in our circles where the partners get drunk and they have shared so many emotional stories and personal things in their lives with each other, and then the affair starts.
2: But that's going to happen if it's going to happen.
4: Thank you.
2: It's going to happen anyway.
4: Yeah.
2: I don't think not having any physical social contact,
4: it's going to prevent that.
2: Yes, I know.
4: I think that's a character flaw. That's got nothing to do with the fact that these people are friends. That's a complete character flaw in you as the cheater, whatever.
2: You should know which situations to place yourself in
4: and also you should know
2: which people can't be friends.
6: And if you don't trust your partner around friends of the opposite gender, do you trust them when they go on an, I don't know, work trip?
4: Oh, can you imagine?
6: For instance.
2: Yeah, and now you've got to share the chalet with...
6: No, there's no, no friends there, but are you going to...
7: I think ask yourself the question. If I was single right now and the opportunity of something would present itself, would I go for it? If the answer is yes, then no, that's not a friend. If the answer is no, then possibly could be a friend.
2: Yeah, I kind of hear what you're saying. It's that's a very interesting concept. What do they call it when you have order envy? So when you order something,
4: and then someone else orders,
6: like food envy, like
2: Have you? Has it ever happened to you?
6: Yeah, yeah.
2: I didn't make the right choice. I should have ordered what they ordered. But you only...
4: Your food analogies this morning is killing me.
6: This is a seafood dish.
2: I thought to myself, let me ditch the movie, the Nemo metaphor and analogy, and then go to something more, like a restaurant.
6: Yeah.
2: That makes it better. So what I'm saying is sometimes when you're in something... Then maybe, you know...
6: Something else looks better.
4: Oh, I see what you're saying. Right. So then something arrives on your plate or in front of you and you go, actually, that's maybe more my speed.
2: And then the waitress says, you can do it as a side order.
4: Do you want a doggy bag for that?
6: Take away.
2: Take away. You can have it later. Anyway.
8: Honestly, my opinion, and I know a lot of people's not going to like it, that's the quickest that you will lose me as a girlfriend, as a wife. I don't care. In Afrikaans sê ons honde wat nie blaf nie word in die donker gevoer. So, female friends is a big no-no.
2: Oh.
8: But also, no male friends on the lady's side. It's vice versa. It's a two-way street.
4: So you just have no friends? Neither of you have friends?
2: Or they're only friends when you are with them. In other words, help me gou, antwoord gou die vraag. Beteken dit dat jy geen vriende het nie of jy het nie vriende van jou eie nie?
6: Yeah. We can have mutual friends.
2: Ons het ons vriende.
6: Yeah.
2: Wat jy sien as ons saam het en jy het nie aparte vriende wat jy apart sien nie. Wat is daar 'n verskil soos dit?
9: It wakes me up in the morning. It makes me feel good as I drive to work. Happy, uplifted. I can conquer everything.
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1: We will be taking a little break and we will be back with you on Monday afternoon at 4 p.m. Friday is my day. If you are taking a break and enjoying the Heritage Day weekend as well, be safe and we'll catch you on Monday.
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1: Here's a brand new secret sound. Someone said, listen, move away from things that happen on the show.
2: Mm-hmm.
1: Go back to everyday stuff. So here comes a new secret sound.
2: Excuse me?
1: For a lot of people, it's a very, very everyday thing.
2: What even is that?
1: Only B is shaking his head like he knows.
3: I do.
2: No, you don't.
3: I definitely do.
2: Impossible.
4: You definitely do.
3: I promise you.
1: If you get it right,
3: yeah.
1: I can't give you the 50,000.
3: That's the thing. I was like, Martin, you better give me that 50,000 if I win it now. It's okay.
1: I'm going to ask you for the answer, and I'm not going to tell you if you're right or wrong.
3: Okay.
1: What do you think it is?
3: It's a pen.
1: A pen?
3: Yeah.
1: Can you hear again?
2: How do you hear a pen? No, man.
1: Well,
2: no.
1: Is only B right or wrong? Time will tell.
0: Think you know the secret sound? 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
1: It's the one and only Early Bee. 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
1: So what we're going to do is we're going to rhyme klets with things that rhyme with Early Bee. 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